I'm sure in our teenage years we could relate. Imaginary Lover, Atlanta Rhythm Section, and by the way, number 9. I actually peaked at number 7 back in 78 on the Billboard Hot 100. And actually back in 78, yeah, not so funny for the band, but turned out to be a pretty funny gag. An FM radio station actually played the song at the wrong speed at 45 RPM, and the radio station received favorable calls and opted to let the song play at the incorrect speed. And then sonically, the vocals resembled the voice of Stevie Nicks, who later heard of the incident and actually purchased the record. Upon playing the record at 45 RPM, she said it gave her the chills and sounded, quote, exactly something I'd sing the way I'd sing it. And anyway, and one of her bandmates, Christine McVie, assumed it was an original composition from Nicks and complimented her. Anyway, the Atlanta Rhythm Section later heard of the incident and, quote, didn't find it as funny as we did. The fun facts you do when you prep. Anyway, Climax Blues Band is George Newsom. Turned 79 today, of course, and that's a rounding out of the birthday club. It was a two-prong assault here, a two-prong attack, because we did. That was the end of the birthday club and the beginning of the Yacht Rock 8 o'clock block, and you're hearing it here on Primetime 70s, 80s, and more from RDV. 11 minutes after 8 o'clock on this Wednesday night. My name is Chris. Thank you so much for hanging out tonight. And this is an instant request. Yes, Martin Murphy of Abington. He'll be back in a couple of weeks for another DJ for an hour extravaganza. And he handpicked this one. Never Be the Same. It's Christopher Cross's from his self-titled album from 1980. It's RDV. Never Be the Same. It's RDV FM.

0: And there's Pablo Cruz, of course, led by David Jenkins, the San Francisco band. Of course, we're doing Yacht Rock. It is the 8 o'clock block right here on RDV. And yes, they are still touring, by the way. They'll be playing actually in Virginia Beach on September the 10th and Hopewell, Virginia on September the 11th. And then some dates in California and Tennessee and nowhere around Philly, at least right now anyway. Keep your fingers crossed for 2027. You never know. And also in the set, we had Never Be the Same, Christopher Cross. And that was an instant request for Abington. Atlanta Rhythm Section, Imaginary Lover. And, of course, the Climax Blues Band. And couldn't get it right. It is 8:21 on this Wednesday night. It is primetime 70s, 80s, and more. My name is Chris Burden. Thank you so much for hanging out tonight. And, yes, on the way for us, yes, more of these great community-curated Yacht Rock songs, including and it's an instant request for Delaware and something from Exile and, of course, Robbie Dupree and Pete C. after 9 o'clock tonight, of course. He, of course, brings you the song you heard while shopping and the Twin Spin, the Party Pack, bet that song, bet you knew the song never existed, all the good stuff. Keep it right here all night long, right here on RDV as we rock till 12 o'clock.
1: The Constitution is America's foundational document that every U.S. citizen should know. It establishes rights, responsibilities, and governmental roles. This knowledge isn't just for politicians, but for us as everyday Americans. Citizens need to understand what the Constitution says and what it doesn't say, because it protects our unalienable rights, rights no one can take away or infringe. Without knowledge of our constitutional rights, we will fail to realize when they are violated.
2: Liberty. It's an American thing. From AmericanThing.org.
0: Fighting Phil's leading the Florida Marlins. I'm sorry, the Miami Marlins. 4-1. That game is in the eighth inning. Phil's could win six in a row if they hang on and prevail tonight. The Montgomery County Department of Health and Human Services invites you to Tai Chi for arthritis and fall prevention Wednesdays at 1 o'clock through August 26th. So you got one more week left, gang, at the Penny Pack Community Center. And movements can be done seated or standing. They are located at 130 Spring Avenue in Hatboro. 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

Instant request for Gibbsboro tonight, and there's Jimmy Buffett. Changes in latitudes, changes in attitudes. Yes, you got to have that attitude adjustment if you're doing the Yacht Rock, John, as we're doing tonight with the Pure Prairie League.

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0: Yes, another hour of community-curated music right here on RDV as we are doing the Yacht Rock thing tonight. And thank you for all the great suggestions, including that one, Al Stewart, Year of the Cat. 10 minutes in front of 9, time for me to get on out of here and make room for Pete C. and his guest DJ tonight. So take it away, Pete. What do you got going on?
1: Oh, we got the Yacht Rock throwback, of course. I know you just played a great hour of it, some great tunes. So we have that coming up. We have the song I heard while shopping, which is... It was the Mitch, I'm telling you, it's the silliest thing I ever came up with, and people love it. So I have that tonight. I have, your song, I bet you didn't know this song existed. We'll do some Elvis tribute songs tonight, too. It was the anniversary of his passing past week. So, and I know my guest DJ Mitch is here with me. He's got a couple exclusive 70s and 80s remixes.
2: Yeah, I've got a couple of exclusive 70s and 80s mixes that I created on my own, and hopefully everyone will get a kick out of those.
0: Oh, very nice.
1: You picked a really good song. So
2: one's got a little story behind it, too. So.
1: Okay. Yeah, we'll definitely get into that. But thanks for being here.
0: Yeah, there's more to come. So, yeah, so that's what you call a tease, everyone.
1: Yes.
0: So, All right. Well, Pete, as always, looking forward to what you have on tap later tonight as Pete C. takes you through the After Hours Cafe, 9 to midnight, every Wednesday night right here on RDV.
1: Thank you, Chris.
0: I'd like to let you know that the Montgomery County Recorder of Deeds, Gene Sorg, reminds residents that they can now text the office at 267-355-3404 for questions about deeds, forms, recording requirements, and other office services. 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

0: Good evening, everyone, and welcome to this edition of the After Hours Cafe here on the Delaware Valley Radio Network. It's Pete C. with you here till midnight tonight. Great mix of music from the 50s through the 80s, and a few surprises thrown in as well. Don't forget, we have your Yacht Rock Throwback coming up right around 9:20, about 15 minutes from now. We'll also do your song I heard while shopping at 9:35, the one everybody seems to love. I don't know why, but we'll stick with it, especially with that silly name. Right, Chris?
1: And absolutely.
0: Let me turn your mic on. There you go.
1: Yeah, you struck gold.
0: Yeah, I must have. And then we'll do your 10 o'clock party pack, some cool party tunes right there for you. And then at 10:10, we'll do a Bet You Didn't Know This Song Existed feature. Maybe it's by an artist you've heard of, or maybe a song you didn't know existed by them. And we'll have your twin spin at 10:20. And we have your 11 o'clock free-for-all coming up for you as well. And we have special guest DJ Mitch Canner in the studio with
2: me. Good evening.
0: How are you, Mitch?
2: I'm doing very well. Very happy to be with you, Pete.
0: I've known Mitch for a long time. He was the, and I think still is, the coordinator of the radio and television program at Mercer County Community College, where I graduated and also taught for a few years. And now here he is in the studio.
2: Remind me what year you graduated.
0: 2000 and 2001,
2: because I was thinking it was 2002, so I was close at least.
0: I did radio up until 2000, and then I went, I did the third year for television just to have both, and that was 2001. So it was two graduations in a couple years, so
2: well,
0: it was a lot.
2: I was a student at Mercer County Community College back in 1980. And
0: okay. Yeah, I was born in 1980, so not to make you feel weird.
2: So, yeah, I double majored as well. I majored in radio and television, but radio was always my first love. And there's a music link to that to another guest that you've had on this show, Mark Shepard, who's a great Philadelphia DJ. And I'll go back to that story a little later on this evening. We'll play a little something.
0: Okay. Yeah, we have a couple of exclusive we can call them Mitches, right? Like remixes.
2: Yeah, sure.
0: Remitches, right?
2: Ooh, I like that.
0: We'll call them that tonight.
2: I like that.
0: And we're going to play one of them here in just a few minutes. So, Mitch, real quick, before we get back to the music, I know we were talking off air here. So how did the whole, you know, like your time at Mercer, I know you you mentioned you were a student there. And then how did you, you know, we'll talk about it a little later when we play one of the songs. But how did your time at Mercer come about? And then, you know, heading into now being, you know, the coordinator for at least the radio and television program.
2: To quote Paul McCartney, it's a long and winding road. Basically, I went to school for recording engineering first at a small private school in Boston, and that school went bankrupt the year I was there, and the assistant dean of communication left the school before it went under, and that man was George Schwartz, who started the telecommunications program at Mercer County Community College. And somehow, without the internet, my father found that out and pointed me in the direction of Mercer. So I entered the radio and television program. Since I had credits to transfer, it was pretty easy. After I graduated Mercer, I had a great mentor in my radio teacher. So I always kept in touch with the college. I employed interns wherever I worked at the radio stations, then later in cable television. And I always wanted to teach part-time. And when I had the time, they didn't have the need. And when they had the need, I didn't have the time. Until finally a gentleman, he's gone now, God rest his soul, Ross Davies, who ran the TV program, came down and convinced me to come, even though I was very busy. I was working at a small national video marketing company at the time. He said, you know, this night class is meant for you. I know you could teach it well. You've worked in both radio and television. It's perfect for you. And I believe that's the course I taught when you were still a student there.
0: Yeah.
2: And that course no longer exists. And
0: we'll talk about that later. Yeah, definitely. But
2: so,
0: I remember Ross. Wow, what a guy.
2: Yeah, so that was the beginning. I taught as an adjunct there for a couple of years. And as an adjunct, you get emails about openings. And I saw this full-time opening, and I knew it was one of the people that I was in touch with at the college. And I was like, oh, my goodness, is she leaving? So I contacted her, and she said, no, I'm not leaving. I'm taking over another program. And if you know of anyone who might be interested in this position, please let us know. I think I know somebody. That would be me. So it was I think they hired me in August for a September start. So it was quite a bit of pressure. Before I started there full-time coordinating the radio program.
0: And now here we are years later. Yeah, I remember Ross. He was a great guy. Like when he passed, that was a big deal. I mean, you could feel that college mourn. Him.
2: Yeah, and the students loved Ross. He was just a phenomenal teacher.
0: Yeah, God rest his soul. Real quick before we get back to the music, because I want you to introduce. We're actually going to play an exclusive. Mm-hmm. Mitch Canner remix of an 80s tune.
2: A remix. We'll get to in a second.
0: A remix. There you go. But Chris, how you been?
1: Oh, good. Yeah, just got back from the shore. And, yep. I'll tell you what, the first couple days back are murder, you know?
0: Yeah, they are. Trying to get back into the swing of things again.
1: But then I just had to stick into the spirit of summer with the Yacht Rock.
0: Yeah, that was a great hour of music. Your listeners are right on point with a lot of those songs I was hearing. Steal Away from Robbie Dupree always reminded me of What a Fool Believes from the Doobie Brothers. I always get them mixed up.
1: Lots of instant requests tonight.
0: Yeah, so, there you go. There you go with your instant requests. Yeah. Speaking of instant, we're going to get right back to the music, and we have a remix for you. You want to introduce this one?
2: Sure. Swing Out Sister released a 12-inch recording of Breakout. And on the B-side of that, they had an instrumental version, which really only had the chorus vocals. And I thought a section of it sounded really good and would blend well for like cocktail hours, things like that, when I did live DJing. So this is a combination mix that I made of the original hit recording, the edit that was on the radio, mixed in with some of that instrumental section. I hope you like it.
0: Okay, we're going to hear that right now here on the Delaware Valley Radio Network. Enjoy, everybody.

0: Oh, what a great song in honor of Robert Plant, the great Robert Plant. His birthday coming up on August the 20th. That'd be tomorrow, as a matter of fact. We did their big hit Rock and Roll from Led Zeppelin right there here on the After Hours Cafe. Before that, a remitch, as we're going to call it tonight, a Mitch Kanner exclusive edit of Breakout from Swing Out Sister. Great job on that edit, by the way.
1: Thank you.
0: Also, in the beginning of the show, just to catch up on the music, in honor of his heavenly birthday coming up August the 22nd, we did Dale Hawkins with Susie Q. We also did Hound Dog from Elvis, and we'll have a few Elvis tribute songs coming up a little later in the show. That, in honor of the anniversary of Elvis's passing, back on August the 16th of 1977. And then we kicked it off with another heavenly birthday coming up on August the 21st, Ernie Maresca and Shout, Shout, Knock Yourself Out here on the Delaware Valley Radio Network. Pete C., along with special guest DJ Mitch Kanner, here in the studio with me tonight. So I know in the first break, Mitch, we were talking about, you know, how the whole thing at Mercer came about. So mm-hmm. I guess, what now that, and I remember when I taught radio too, and that is when, you know,
1: you taught intro to radio for me a couple of times, right?
0: I did, yeah, for a few semesters. I remember one semester in the fall I did a 15-week and a 10-week mm-hmm. At the same time, which was fun. And I would always tell my students, I'm like, look, I drive almost 45 minutes to an hour from here, from Horsham, Pennsylvania, where I worked. You know, if I can be without my phone, you know, so can you. You know the deal. Yeah. They would always pull their phones out during class. So, but real quickly, I guess, given the technology, not only back then when systems like Scott's system started coming about with the automation and kind of songs playing themselves, what kind of challenges do you think you faced, you know, with the technology like that as it started to
1: the
0: grow?
1: The technology issue was a real challenge because it kept changing. The radio station automation systems that they had put in place before I got there really had no one to manage it. And as a coordinator of a program teaching most of the radio courses, I certainly didn't have time to manage it. So what I ultimately did is I got rid of the automation, because every radio station's automations are a little bit different, but the principles are all the same. So as long as students can learn differences between different types of segues, different ways to get in and out of music, how to do talk-ups, I think they're fine. And my advisory commission of radio professionals agreed with me. So what I did is I got rid of the automation. We did go to a computer-based system, and we use Virtual DJ, the same software that mobile DJs use.
0: I still use it.
1: I was using it until I retired from that business in 2016, and I still love it, as my students use it for the radio station. So everything's digital. We do have a couple of CD decks in the student radio station as backup, but for the most part, we subscribe to a music service, probably the same ones you do as a mobile DJ. And we make sure we load the decks for them. It's a networked drive, so we have three practice studios at the college and the radio station. They all pull from the same server, so we only have to upload the music once, and everybody has access to it.
0: You know, and I'm sure, Chris, you could speak to this too. When you listen to the radio now, and you know a lot of the stations are playing the same songs over and over again,
2: the same 200 or whatever it is, it's all canned. But it's predictable. It's just homogenized, really.
0: I always wondered, though, when the computer systems are set up, even if there's a live DJ there and the computer's actually playing the music, if it's on kind of an auto mode, how does it know when to transition to the next song? Like, for example, a song like Always Something There to Remind Me by Naked Eyes, it's got a long fade on it.
1: Right.
0: Well, every time you listen to the radio, sometimes it fades longer, sometimes it doesn't fade as long. How does it know to do that?
1: They put in cue points in the digital cue points when they enter the music into the system. So the computer knows at what point the next song should start, because it looks for that cue point as opposed to the actual end of the song.
0: So it's different every time, pretty much, like for a long fade like that.
1: It can be. I mean, it's different from station to station, but it's going to be consistent at that station because the cue point's not going to move.
0: Gotcha.
1: And then they have what they call rollovers. So you could have, say, a promo for the station running, and you start a song. The computer starts a song with an instrumental intro, and it knows just how long it's got when to start that rollover. The unfortunate thing is an automated station can sound almost live.
0: Yeah.
1: And it's unfortunate because it costs good, talented DJs their jobs.
0: Exactly. Yeah, we've all learned that the hard way, that's for sure.
2: And just, you know what, the sad part was, like, it was before the pandemic. like the iHearts of the world were just having, they were calling them, the industry insiders were calling them bloodbaths with all the massive layoffs and AI like taking over. So
0: especially now when you can have a studio in your house and on a laptop and run the station from there.
1: Well, I haven't seen the details of it yet, but I understand Cumulus just had a massive layoff. So another big broadcaster. I think they're the second largest next to iHeart.
0: I believe it.
1: So I haven't seen the details of that yet. I just saw some posts about it.
0: Cool. We are going to get back to definitely more of that. We have some more, another remit or two coming up later later in the show. A special shout out we'll do after 10:30 as well. And again, thank you to both of you for hanging out, of course. Yeah. We're going to take a quick break here before we do our Yacht Rock throwback. Go ahead, Chris.
2: Just one more thing. It just reminds us of how lucky and how fortunate we are to have this station in our backyard.
0: Exactly.
1: Absolutely.
0: Yeah, because we do this all ourselves. Absolutely. So we'll take a quick break here. We'll get right back with your Yacht Rock throwback. We're going to hear a song from the Nitty Gritty Dirt Band tonight, which I think you'll enjoy, especially, on the heels of Chris's Yacht Rock Hour from Primetime 70s and 80s. But first, we're going to check the RDV Community Bulletin Board, and Mitch has that for us.
1: Sure. 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That's at 243 South York Road. 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The Baker Fisher Camp 101 provides this free event in honor of their ancestors of the Civil War.
0: All right, and that's a message from your RDV Community Bulletin Board. Thanks, Mitch. We'll be back right after this with your Yacht Rock Throwback next on RDV.
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0: It's the After Hours Cafe here on the Delaware Valley Radio Network. Special edition of the show tonight. We just heard Johnny Nash in honor of his heavenly birthday, August 19th, which is actually today. I should put a calendar right in front of me so I don't forget what the date was. And, of course, that was the hit version of I Can See Clearly Now, also later recorded by Jimmy Cliff, who does a really good version of it. And then Nitty Gritty Dirt Band was your Yacht Rock throwback tonight, of course, on the heels of Chris Burden's Yacht Rock Hour tonight, and Make a Little Magic. It's Pete C. with you. Chris Burden's still here hanging out. And we also have Mitch Kanter in studio with us, special guest DJ tonight. We're getting ready for our Song I Heard While Shopping feature. So I have both of you here to do that. But before we get to that, Mitch, I know you did some time. I say it like it's a bad thing. You did some time in radio. That's not really how I mean it. It can feel that way, though.
1: You made it sound like a prison sentence.
0: Exactly. So I know you were in radio for a while. I guess talk a little bit about, you know, just for a minute or so, quick minute or so here, about you had an internship, which we'll get into a little bit later, too. Mm-hmm. You also were on a radio station at the Shore. And then the other thing I was interested in hearing from you is, now that, you know, with teaching at the college, how is everybody just grabbing a phone and now becoming a podcaster? How does that affect how you would teach broadcasting?
2: That's several big questions there. So
0: I'm Italian. I ask a lot of questions. What can I say?
2: So when I left Mercer, I went into radio first. At that point in time, being a DJ wasn't really my focus. I wasn't really that interested. And what I really enjoyed was writing copy for commercials and being able to be creative and come up with commercials that were entertaining. So I studied at PST at my internship under a great guy named Jack Schuster. Really, he and his sidekick there at PST won Clio Awards, which are national-level awards for their commercials. So a great guy to learn from.
0: And you won Jasper Awards, too, as a
2: yes,
0: matter of fact,
2: I won. Yes, I did. Three of them. Thank you. I can't believe you remember that.
0: Congratulations.
2: I went to WJRZ and then WJLK, and I worked in radio for about 3-4 years and then moved over to local television commercial advertising, and I worked in that for about 10 years. But it wasn't until I was teaching full-time and I had left my mobile DJ business, which I was in for about 30 years, and I felt like I needed, you know, to get my DJ fix. So around that time, a sleepy station called The Breeze switched format under the leadership of a great guy named Jeff Rafter to a classic rock radio station. So I gave Jeff Rafter a call. He and I worked at WJLK together back in the 1980s. And I asked him, hey, do you need, you know, some weekend staff? I'd love to work a weekend or two. And he was very welcoming. So that's when I climbed into the on-air DJ chair. And I worked there doing weekend shifts for, about 3 years. I worked through COVID. And it wasn't long after COVID I ran into my own unrelated medical situation, which made me take stock of just what I was doing with my time. And even though I loved my time on The Boss, the commute was killing me because it was about an hour and a half each way. So if I have a 4-hour show, well, that's pretty much my whole day between getting
0: no
2: there
0: question.
2: And getting home.
0: Yeah.
2: You know?
0: Yeah, you're driving almost as long as you're there. Yeah.
2: So I retired from that right around the time, actually, Jeff Rafter retired from being program director there. So that kind of worked out, I guess. But it was a lot of fun doing my shows there, my 4 and 5 hour shifts. And one of my fondest memories is I wound up on the air the morning of the 20th anniversary of 9/11, which required some, some recognition. So and Jeff Rafter gave me a lot of leeway to say, he said, you know, let the listeners know where you were with that. And I delivered, a 2-minute monologue on it before we went into The Rising by Bruce Springsteen was the song I went into.
0: A great
2: coming
0: great
2: out of
0: choice.
2: That. Yeah,
0: great
2: that was
0: song
2: his
0: choice.
2: Song choice. I got to give him credit for that one.
0: Yeah.
2: So my time in radio was mostly in writing and production, and then later on in on-air work.
0: That is awesome. Thank you, Mitch. We will.
2: Sure.
0: We'll get back to that because I know I want to talk to you more about, you know, we'll talk because the anniversary of 9/11 is coming up. So we'll talk a little bit about that, I guess. And then I want to hear about the podcasting end of things. But right now we're going to get into our And what feature do I do now? It's a song I heard while shopping. How do I forget? Or maybe it is forgettable.
2: We've been glued to our seats waiting for this one.
1: The song you heard while Michelle was shopping.
0: Yes, right. She gives me suggestions, too. God bless my wife. But in honor of his heavenly birthday, we are going to do actor and singer Patrick Swayze. His heavenly birthday just passed on August the 18th. And, of course, from Dirty Dancing, we're going to hear his popular hit, She's Like the Wind. And it's your song I heard while shopping feature tonight here on the Delaware Valley Radio Network.

0: It's the After Hours Cafe here on the Delaware Valley Radio Network. Always enjoy hearing that song. It was actually featured in the movie Mr. Holland's Opus, but of course originally recorded back in 1965. That's The Toys and A Lover's Concerto, and we played that one. Should have my notes in front of me, for Barbara Harris, of course, the singer from the group, her birthday back on August the 18th, so I wanted to play that tonight. We also heard before that Phil Phillips. Remember Phil Phillips and the Twilights had the big hit Sea of Love? That was another one of theirs. I don't know why. I think he had legal troubles with his either manager or his label, and he never released a full album. But that was one called I Love to Love You. And then we kicked it off with our song I heard while shopping feature tonight, which everybody loves. Patrick Swayze from the Dirty Dancing movie soundtrack released that as a single on a 45, was a big hit for him. That, of course, in honor of his heavenly birthday as well. And that was, of course, his big hit, She's Like the Wind, and that for his heavenly birthday back on August the 18th, yesterday. So here again, it's Pete C. with you doing the After Hours Cafe. Don't forget, a little less than 10 minutes from now, we have your party pack. Might start a little early. We'll see. We'll play some vinyl tonight as well. And we have another remix for our guest DJ. We'll probably play that right around 10:35. I think we're going to do that because we have a special shout-out for a listener who's been a guest on the show before, and we'll make sure we get that done. So, Mitch, I wanted to touch on, too, you know, as far as teaching goes. So there's a lot of podcasting out there now.
1: Some are a lot.
0: Yes, and some are better than others, and some have made a career out of it, and some of them even put it on YouTube and monetize it, and they make money from it. So how has that affected the radio program at Mercer County Community College, and what like challenges have you faced, you know, briefly, obviously, because of it?
1: Well, one of the first things I should point out is that there is no longer a radio program at Mercer County Community College. It is now the audio production program. And what we do is we still incorporate radio. We still have that intro to radio course that that you taught. It's a little bit different. And we have an audio production, Digital Audio Production 1, which gives students a wide variety of production experiences. So basically what we're doing is we're training them to work with audio in a variety of fields, whether it's doing voiceover announcing, whether it's producing audio for video. We give them experience to do all of that. We even get into music production in Digital Audio 2 and 3 in the audio production program. But podcasting has become quite a force, and we now have a course in podcasting. I actually co-teach it. I co-teach it with another instructor at Mercer, and between the two of us, she handles a lot of the content area. I handle the production area of the production skills they'll need to produce their podcast. And by the end of the

0: the course, our students have to have 3 episodes recorded and ready to post, and they need to post them by the end of the course. So they actually have 3 episodes of a podcast that they've developed. And we talk about, you know, we go into analyzing an audience and figuring out who your audience is and are you producing for that audience. And it could be a podcast. We've had students do podcasts about sports. We had a guy do something on the 76ers last semester that was wonderful. And our very first semester offering this, this is only in its, I think podcasting is going into its 3rd year now. Our very first year, I had a student that wrote her own creative horror stories. And she decided she was going to do her podcast like a radio play. Pete, she never was in any of my production classes. And if I played you her podcast, it would blow you away. Between the voices, the sound effects, everything she mixed together.
1: It's amazing.
0: She learned Adobe Audition as she went. And she was amazing. The podcast was called The Bell Toll. And
1: Nice.
0: Just,
1: okay.
0: Just amazing, the work that she did and in one semester without having any audio production classes behind her. She was really talented.
1: That is really cool.
0: And all original stories.
1: Yeah. Oh, wow.
0: And
1: is it still online to listen to?
0: It's only online with a service called Podbean, which you can download and register for free. And search The Bell Toll, and yeah, you'd be able to find it. There's 3 or 4 episodes there. One of them is a 2-part episode featuring several voice actors that were in my announcing class. And she hired them to do the voice. And it just blew me away. We were both the other instructor and I were just floored. We still play it as an example to our students who new to the podcasting class.
1: Good stuff. Good stuff. So we'll keep rocking and rolling here on the After Hours Cafe. I'm going to take a quick break and get right back to the music here. And Mitch has our community bulletin board.
0: Sure. 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

0: What a beat. It's the After Hours Cafe here on the Delaware Valley Radio Network. Closing out your party pack there. Remember that one, Mitch Bohannon?
1: I barely remember that one, but I'm moving to it.
0: Let's start to dance again. Yeah, I know. I almost didn't want to cut it off, but I know we want to keep the music going. Before that, we did Borderline from Madonna in honor of her birthday, August the 16th. We did Rhythm of the Night from DeBarge in honor of James DeBarge, the singer, his birthday coming up on August the 22nd. And then we kicked it off in honor of Ron Dante's birthday. Of course, Ron Dante from the Archies. We did, their big 1969 hit, Sugar, Sugar. And his birthday is coming up on August the 22nd. So I want to make sure we recognize everybody here tonight. It's Pete C doing the After Hours Cafe here along with Mitch Canner. And Mitch, so we were talking about, I've always had this before we get back to our next feature, we're going to do our Bet You Didn't Know This Song Existed feature coming up a little bit, and actually has an actor tie-in with a popular legacy group. So we'll tell you about that in a second. Something I always wonder, Mitch, when you talk about, we always, whenever, especially during our fun drive, we always promote ourselves as kind of an old school radio station. You know, we don't have a playlist. We play, you know, songs that, we try not to play all the other songs that all the other stations are playing because they've heard them 30, 40 times. But we don't play anything super, super obscure. But if we do, it's songs that people will like. Or maybe songs that they, you know, people have forgotten about. So my question is, you know, do you ever feel like radio will ever go back to even a glimpse of what it could be? Like, for example, if they brought back a defunct station and put it on, say, like an HD2 or an HD3 channel with live DJs and tried to make it sound like it did in the 80s and 90s, like a Star 104.5, something like that, do you think it would be the same, and why or why not?
1: Well, personally, I don't think that will happen unless an administration in the U.S. government directs the FCC to do some monopoly busting. Because in the current state, there are too many stations within markets owned by too few owners. So there's no incentive to do that. I would love to see it. I recently read somewhere, I think it was on Facebook, that Cincinnati revived the call letters WKRP. And WKRP is actually in Cincinnati. And with some live DJs. But one of the things I think was a key mistake to the corporate ownership, one of the decisions they made is just basically, you know, people ask me what I did on air, and I said I'm kind of the glue that holds the show together. And I remember when DJs weren't glue, right? You know, they had more personality, more appeal to the listener. Listeners wanted to hear that personality by that radio by that radio DJ. They weren't just spinning records.
0: Yeah.
1: And the problem is that early on when the merger started happening, before they even started cutting back, they just went to where their existing audience was. And while I'm very happy to listen to the radio and hear songs that I'm familiar with, they lost sight of the upcoming generation. And I don't think outside of your typical top 40 stations, which appeal to young parents as well as kids, they didn't go on and try to program for those kids as they grew. And there's formats that could have been developed, I think, that would appeal to the younger generation that is now pretty much just streaming their music. They're using Spotify. They're using Apple Music. They're not listening to radio. Why? Because they grew up without radio. They felt like they outgrew it. It was what their parents listened to.
0: Yeah.
1: And there weren't enough stations out there programming to those young audiences. And radio wonders why they've got a dying audience now and the younger people are not listening to them. Well, you didn't program to them when they were even younger and their parents were playing radio with them. They felt like they grew out of it.
0: And not only that, you hear, before we get to our Bet You Didn't Know the Song Existed feature tonight, you know, like when I'm in the car with my kids and I hear, you know, Nirvana or Stone Temple Pilots on the classic rock station, I'm going, well, I don't know if that's just because of how old they are, but when I grew up, that wasn't classic rock. That was the current the current songs. Now you hear Smells Like Teen Spirit on a classic rock station, you go, okay, maybe, I guess.
1: Yeah, what's that lyric from the song 1985 by Bowling for Soup?
0: When did Motley Crue become classic rock?
1: Rock
0: or something?
1: That was it.
0: So there you go. So we'll get back to that more as well. And don't forget, at 10:35, we have another remix of a special classic song from the 70s and a special shout-out coming up. So you're not going to want to miss that. But right now, it's time for our Bet You Didn't Know This Song Existed feature. And in honor of his birthday today, August the 19th, we're going to play something from John Stamos. Yes, John Stamos sang and recorded part of an album with the Beach Boys. And the album was called Summer in Paradise. And the song that was actually featured the wedding scene in Full House was actually recorded by John Stamos and the Beach Boys on a real album, and we're going to hear that right now. This is Forever, John Stamos and the Beach Boys, the actor, yes, in honor of his birthday today, August the 19th, here on the After Hours Cafe on the Delaware Valley Radio Network. See, you're betting you know this song is this feature.

0: That should have been a hit for them. The great Caesar Barry in the Times right there, Philly's own, from a compilation, and I think it was on one of their albums. It might have even been called So Much in Love, and I think it's called The Story of a Summer Love. I'll have to look up the name of that maybe for later in the show. But that was a song called A Summer Day as part of that album. Beautiful tune, too. It's too bad it's one of those songs that just gets lost to time here on the After Hours Cafe. Before that, we did John Stamos singing and I think drumming, as you mentioned, Mitch, with the Beach Boys in honor of his birthday today. Of course, he played Uncle Jesse on Full House, and the song they used in the wedding scene was that song, Forever, by the Beach Boys and John Stamos. That was your Bet You Didn't Know This Song Existed feature tonight, and we're going to take a quick break right now here and come back with our Bet You Didn't Know, not Bet You Didn't Know, see what I mean? I'm already getting lost. We're coming back with your twin spin, and we're going to hear from Bon Jovi tonight in honor of his album Slippery When Wet, released 40 years ago yesterday on August the 18th. Can you believe it's been 40 years for that classic album? So we'll hear two really good tracks from that coming up here as your twin spin in just a second. So really quick, Mitch, just to give this a quick minute, we were talking about AI and the use of not only radio but also music. And I see the advantages of it, but then I also see how, you know, AI can be extremely dangerous, especially for the music industry.
1: Absolutely. I'm not a fan of AI music. I have heard one sample. It was very good, but I don't believe we should be having art forms promoted through AI. I'd rather hear genuine artists. And and as I mentioned to you off air, I heard a rumor that there's a national radio station that is using AI DJs, which, of course, is not something we would be fond of, right?
0: Definitely not. We like the real deal here.
1: Yeah.
0: But, yeah, I get what you mean. Because actually, it was a week or two ago, I played a song from a CD called Riker Up, and it's Northern Soul-type songs that are really, really good. And you're like, why weren't these hits? And they were actually recorded by real people with the help of AI. So it's not that AI did the songs. They weren't AI songs. These are real-life musicians that used AI to make it sound like these songs were right out of the 60s. That's cool.
1: I agree with AI as a tool. Not to replace things, but to help enhance and help the creative process for living beings, right? So I think AI can be a great tool in many different fields, and music included.
0: Agreed.
1: Teaching included.
0: And we're going to touch on that when we come back here right after our twin spin, and I'll have our community bulletin board announcement here. And don't forget, coming up right around 10:35, we have a special shout-out to a really good friend of yours who's also been on the show before, and a special remix of a classic song from the 70s that was part of a contest. That's our big tease. 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

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Dozens of vendors feature fruits and vegetables, cheese, prepared foods, coffee, and other beverages. 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

0: It's the After Hours Cafe here on the Delaware Valley Radio Network. You almost have to let that one fade right to the end. Can't believe, Mitch, that album was released August the 18th of 1986.
1: Wow.
0: Slippery When Wet from Bon Jovi. And we heard, of course, Living on a Prayer. And then one I thought should have been a bigger hit, Never Say Goodbye, which is not on all of his greatest hits compilations, unfortunately. But a great album. I remember my aunt and uncle giving me the original LP. I still have it, as a matter of fact. It was either a birthday or a Christmas gift when that came out. And So when you buy either vinyl or CDs, if you still do you keep the hype stickers? Are you one of those like weird people like me, where if there's a hype sticker on the LP or the CD, I try to keep it if I can?
1: I don't think I do, no.
0: Okay. Yeah, sorry. I don't have the original for that one. That's okay. No, you're forgiven. So I'm going to turn the mic over to Mitch for a second, or however long as he needs, because we're going to do a special shout-out right now that we've been promising, and a re-Mitch that we're going to call it tonight that you're only going to hear on RDV from a classic song and artist. So take it away, Mitch.
1: Yeah, well, in 1979, both Mark Shepard and I were classmates at Mercer County Community College, and Pink Floyd's The Wall was getting a lot of airplay in rock radio. And when we got the album, you know, everybody's playing The Wall Part 2. Every brick in, you know, Another Brick in the Wall Part 2.
0: Yeah. How do you have any pudding if you can't eat your meat?
1: Right, exactly. Yeah. So Mark and I are looking at the album, and we see that in different parts of the album, there's The Wall Part 1 and The Wall Part 3. So we started talking about this with our classmates in the radio program, and Mark and I were both the production people, right? We were very practiced and well-versed in production. Mark just, he's a production wizard, first of all. He's always been good at it. He's very talented with it, as well as being a great DJ. But Mark, I was a lab monitor as a student worker, so I was in the labs all the time practicing, editing, recording. So we got a challenge. I forget if Mark came up with it or our classmates came up with it and said, well, if you think these pieces should be together, why don't you each do a version and we'll judge whose is best. So Mark and I each went into a production studio, had a contest. Now, bear in mind, when we're talking about editing, this is like 1980. This is quarter-inch reel-to-reel acetate tape, adhesive tape, splicing with razor blades and grease markers. And this isn't electronic editing that we do today. So we both go into a room. We come out after, I don't know how long, 15, 20, 30 minutes trying to get this together because everything's in real time.
0: Not to interrupt you. This sounds like the beginning of a great reality show topic. Go in and make the best remix you can in 30 minutes.
1: So we came out and we played the versions for all our classmates in the radio program, and I won. And I don't let Mark live that down because he is such a production wizard and does so many good things. Like, okay, I finally beat him at something in production. So this is The Wall. Oh, and by the way, I was interning at PST. We put this on a cartridge, which was the main medium for radio back in the day. We put it on a cart, and we brought it to PST, and they loved it. Their moniker at the time at PST was the best songs from the best albums. So this was a good representative of the song coming from the album. And they played that for years until the cart.
0: Your edit of it.
1: My edit of it until the cart went bad, from what I understand. Years later, they were still playing it until that tape just wore out.
0: Did listeners ever call the station and be like, how do we get this particular version? Did anybody ever ask?
1: I don't know. That may have happened, but all the DJs at PST at the time were thrilled to play it. So I was really proud of that as a student having done this edit. So this is the Wall Parts 1, 2, and 3.
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on a warm summer's evening, on a train bound for nowhere, I met up with a gambler. We were both too tired to sleep, so we took turns of staring

0: Amen to that. The Gambler, Kenny Rogers, right here on the After Hours Cafe on vinyl. Played that right on a 45 right there. His heavenly birthday coming up on August the 21st. And then we had our remix, which we've been calling them all night long, The Wall, and parts 1, 2, and 3, edited by Mitch Kanter, my guest DJ tonight. So you heard it exclusively here on RDV. We're, like I said, probably the only one that has that remix now.
1: I would think so.
0: Besides you, of course, since you're the one that did it. And that edit that you did was the one that was played on the radio all those years ago.
1: Yeah.
0: Did they give you credit for it? Did they call it like the Mitch Kanter remix?
1: I don't know. I didn't care at that time. I was just so happy that something I did was actually getting airplay.
0: Yeah.
1: And, you know, I was thrilled about that.
0: So all the
1: I was still a student when they were playing it. So
0: all the legendary DJs back then, you know, that you were was it when you were interning there as to when this edit was?
1: It was around the time I was interning there, yes.
0: So to have one of those DJs that you looked up to and that you were working with play this edit that you made on the air, that's incredible.
1: Sure.
0: That is really incredible. Thank you for allowing me to play that for everybody tonight.
1: I'm happy to.
0: And hope everyone enjoyed it. Before that, we did our Twin Spin from Bon Jovi, and then we heard The Time, Summer Day. There's my son Darian in the other room trying to make me laugh with his chewing gum over there. Good stuff, bud. So we are going to take a quick break and come right back here with more great music here. We'll celebrate some more birthdays and heavenly birthdays. We'll play some more vinyl tonight. Mitch Kanter, my guest DJ, hanging out with us. And we're going to check the RDV Community Bulletin Board right now and tell you that the Michener Art Museum presents the Nonprofit Arts International Concerto Soloist on Sunday, August 30th from 2 to 3 p.m. They are a Philadelphia-based orchestra whose mission is to promote cultural and charitable causes and bring music to the public. 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Again, we take a quick break and come right back with more music next here on the After Hours Cafe. And more with Mitch Kanter coming up here on RDV.
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This portion of our programming day is underwritten by Protect Our Youth from Steroids, also known as POISE, a registered 501c3 nonprofit organization dedicated to exposing individuals and organizations that promote and glorify steroid use to our youth. POISE has assisted in getting legislation passed at the state and federal level, which has successfully helped push back those promoting steroid use. Protect Our Youth from Steroids is an official endorser of the Rodchenkov Anti-Doping Act that is now a federal law. And POISE founder Al Thompson has given presentations on the dangers and promotion of steroid use to over 12,000 high school student athletes and other groups around the country free of charge. To learn how you can help or to ask about having Al Thompson speak at your school or group, email protectouryouthfromsteroids@aol.com or visit their website, poise.org. RDVFM thanks POISE, Protect Our Youth from Steroids, for supporting community radio in the Delaware Valley.

0: It's the After Hours Cafe here on the Delaware Valley Radio Network, rocking and rolling here, a great mix of music from the 50s through the 80s, right up till midnight tonight. We just heard, some kind of close of summer music, I guess, if you will, as we're heading toward the unofficial end of summer. Michael Jackson, Farewell My Summer Love, from right around 1984, in honor of Frank Beard, the drummer for ZZ Top, who passed just a few days ago. We played Sharp Dressed Man, ironically, and I don't ever want to make light of someone's death, but his name's Frank Beard.
1: Yeah.
0: And I think one of our great DJs here on the network actually said, ironically, he's the only one without a beard.
1: That's right.
0: Yeah, but I mean, God rest his soul. ZZ Top, great group there. Played Sharp Dressed Man. Before that, in honor of her birthday, August the 21st coming up, Jackie DeShannon, Put a Little Love in Your Heart. I know you said you hadn't heard that one in ages, right?
1: Yeah, that's right.
0: It's one of those ones that gets forgotten, unfortunately. And then we kicked this set off with Bobby Helms in honor of his heavenly birthday back on August the 15th. We did, of course, his big hit from right around 1956 and My Special Angel. And again, it's Pete C. along with Mitch Canner here hanging out till midnight tonight doing the After Hours Cafe. And we were talking about some experiences. I know I still mobile DJ, and you mentioned, you had for years. And,
1: about 30 years.
0: Yeah. And we, over that time, you experienced some good things and some not so good things, some things you remember as being funny. And you said you had a story about that.
1: Yeah. One of my funniest that I recall, and you do it for 30 years, and so many of these memories blend together. But there was one that was, like you said, some good things and some not so good things. This was a not so good thing that turned out to be really funny, because back in the day, I was using, as digital DJing was just getting started, before I started using a Mac, which was a better for that particular application, I was using a large PC laptop, HP laptop. And back then, the Windows programs, when they wanted to update, they didn't give you many choices. So I'm just about to start this four-hour wedding, and my computer, I've just started playing music for the pre-reception, and the computer says, time to restart to update. Do you want to do it now or wait 4 hours? That's my choice. So, well, it's a four-hour event. I guess I'll wait 4 hours. I couldn't say don't do it. So I click 4 hours. It goes away, and I'm doing the affair. Bride and groom showed up a little bit late. We went a little past the 4 hours. I'm at the last song of the night. I'm playing Sweet Caroline by Neil Diamond. Everybody's singing along. I have the house. Everybody's involved. And the computer restarts. And just the song is gone.
0: Oh.
1: We were in, I guess, the last chorus. So I just picked up my microphone. I said, everybody, a cappella. And they all just kept on going.
0: The great thinking. Like, yeah. You panic when that happens, because it just, you're at the mercy of what these computers want to do to you.
1: Oh, yeah.
0: And
1: yeah. So all the curse words go through my head, but not out my mouth.
0: Yes. It's very hard not to do that.
1: And then you just pick up the mic and keep everybody going. It was so much fun.
0: Yeah.
1: The other memory that I was sharing with Pete was one where I thought the night was going to be horrible. It was a wedding, and it was a beautiful mansion with a big tent outside, and it was an outdoor reception. We're waiting for the bride and groom to come from getting their photographs after the church ceremony. And most of the wedding party is there out in the tent, which sounds very nice. It was a beautiful tent, but it was 95 degrees and about 70% humidity. Everyone is just sitting there in their jackets and gowns, sweating, not wanting to move an inch. So I was playing some background music. I tried to mix in some dance music. Nobody wants to move. And then a storm blows in because of, the hot, humid weather. The bride and groom had not arrived yet. Some people bolted for the mansion. I'm just trying to keep my equipment dry. Still a few people under the tent. And lo and behold, thank you, God, the storm blows out all of the humidity, and the temperature drops 20 degrees, and we had a beautiful evening. I was rocking that tent all night long. Everybody was having a great time dancing. Now sweating came from activity, not from just sitting there staring at each other.
0: I thought you were going to tell me, being in an outdoor tent, I thought you were going to tell me when you told me the story off air that you lost your equipment, because, when that rain comes in sideways, you're like, what do you do? All the tarps in the world aren't going to help you.
1: I did have an outdoor gig once where my amp literally went up in flames. I mean, flame, smoke, you name it. I remember my assistant looking at it and going, what do we do now?
0: Yeah, you don't. That's not something you can plan for.
1: No. So, well, I do. I was a big believer in triple redundancy. I had backups for backups.
0: Same here. I still burn CDs and have two backups of everything for weddings.
1: So
0: yeah,
1: I just said,
0: you're right.
1: Go back to the van, get the backup amp. We'll work with that.
0: There you go.
1: So
0: awesome.
1: Yeah.
0: Yeah. There's some great stories. Real quick, I had one too before we play our next song. It's an Elvis tribute song. I was doing a wedding at a Doubletree Hotel somewhere in Fort Washington, and the reason why I never forget the location is because the night I was doing this wedding, it was a really lively crowd. You know, it's going to be a good crowd when they're really rowdy during the introductions.
1: Mm-hmm.
0: And it sounds like you're at a sporting event,
1: yes,
0: and you get all amped up yourself.
1: Absolutely.
0: And I still have chills thinking about it. So they were going down the line after for the groomsmen to give the toast. And they get to this last guy, and they're all booing him, like, as a joke. And he goes, wah, wah. Well, I took out the prices. I always have the prices right, the losing horn from there. I always have it queued up. I played it. That place went absolutely nuts for, like, 2 minutes, cheering, yelling, laughing. I still get chills thinking about it. And it's just one of those things you never forget. And you feel like, hopefully, more importantly, in an unselfish way, you added to, you know, their night by doing something like that. And then 2 minutes later, right in the middle of the toast, the photographer was laughing at something, and she'd accidentally hit the light switch, and all the lights went out in the ballroom. And then that one made everybody go nuts. So we're going to get back to the music here on the Delaware Valley Radio Network. And it's Pete C. and Mitch Cantor hanging out till midnight tonight. This is an Elvis tribute song. This probably could have even fit our Bet You Didn't Know This Song Existed feature. This is from a country singer from the 70s, Donna Fargo. And she does a tribute on one of her albums. Shame on Me, I believe, is the name of the album. And the song is actually Loving You, but she does a really, really beautiful spoken word interlude in the middle of the song. I think you're really going to enjoy this. So this is Donna Fargo, Loving You, a tribute to Elvis, here on the After Hours Cafe on RDV.

guess a lot of us thought you were bigger than life. It just never occurred to us that you would ever die like the rest of us. And it's impossible to put into words all that you've meant to us. But to many, you were the American dream. Besides JFK, you were the only hero some of us ever had. In an age that said we should suppress our feelings, you freed us from some of the prejudices the previous generation was about to pass on to us. In every song you sang of life, you filled our hearts with love and emotions that touched feelings in us that we'd kept hidden for a long time, helping us to get to know ourselves, telling us it's all right to feel, to be the way we are, that self-expression is a God-given right. You did for a whole generation something we couldn't do for ourselves. And because you communicated the depth of your feelings and interpreted ours so well, you were an extension of us, and we wanted everything for you. I guess we could say you were the heart and soul of and to one generation. You also represented a part of us that we weren't sure of, that we dreamed of being. You made us aware of our own potential, even though we knew we might never find the secret in ourselves for reaching it, as you did. But you showed us it could be done, and so excluded yourself from society to preserve the mystery that made you that American dream. I guess that's why we put you on a pedestal so high that you could do no wrong. We didn't want you to be subject to human ills as we were. We didn't want to know you any better than we did. We wanted you to be perfect, and telling us something that spoiled our image of you would be worse than finding out for the first time there was no Santa Claus. But now the call has come, fate says your time is up, and we can't believe you're gone. It seems like the world ought to stop moving, or that life shouldn't go on. But it does, and we will, till our time comes. And that's reality, I guess, reminding us of our own unimportance. That life is here, life is gone, just like that. Even for those who seemingly have everything. And so a part of us has died with you. But the monument we leave to you is not made of stone, but of love. It's a big empty space in our hearts that was reserved for only you, that no one else can ever feel. What was once a dream is now a memory. What was once a reality is now a dream. But the impact you had on our world will last until the last life you touched is gone.

0: It's the After Hours Cafe here on the Delaware Valley Radio Network. That's a special song that, you know, was never released as a single or a 45. It's just kind of tucked away and hidden on one of Donna Fargo's albums from the late 70s, of course, right after Elvis passed. And that in honor of Elvis's, the anniversary of Elvis's passing back in August 16th, as a matter of fact, of 1977. 49, if I mean, it was not a mathlete in school, but I believe that would be 49 years. Unreal. But still, you know, his music's still alive today. So that was Loving You from Donna Fargo, of course, her tribute to Elvis. And then we also did back there, which I think Mark Shepard's still listening, and he enjoyed that, Farewell My Summer Love, Michael Jackson there from 1984 here on the Delaware Valley Radio Network. Again, it's Pete C. with you and Mitch Canner here until midnight tonight, playing a great mix of music from the 50s through the 80s. And we're going to get right back to the music here right after this. Again, some more birthdays we're celebrating. Just, you know, we'll throw in some 50s, 60s, 70s, 80s. Again, it's the 11 o'clock free-for-all, as I like to call it. 11 o'clock mixtape, although we don't play tapes on the station. That might be a good name for it, too. But I kind of like the free-for-all because, believe it or not, we do have a working cassette deck in the studio here. I'm just too afraid to use it. I would actually rather have a reel-to-reel because they might have been more reliable than cassette tapes.
1: Well, the problem is, depends on how old your reel-to-reel tapes are, because they get sticky and they slow down and stop the reel-to-reel decks.
0: That's
1: crazy.
0: True.
1: You have to bake them to revive them.
0: Have to bake them, yeah.
1: Bake them, yeah, and dehumidifiers, yep.
0: Dehydrators. Oh, there you go. A quick point about that, too. When I was at the classical station on Mercer County's campus, we used to run pre-recorded shows on Sunday afternoons. I would do like the noon to six shift, and everything was on DAT tape. Well, if it was humid in the studio, you're like, what do I do? Do I cut this show short that mm-hmm. people are listening to? And I'm sure now it's changed, and I'm sure now everything's on computers and electronic. But those DATs were a nightmare when it got humid in the studio. But we're going to take a quick break right now, and Mitch, you have the Community Bulletin Board announcement.
1: Sure do. 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
0: Sounds good. Thank you, Mitch. More of the After Hours Cafe comes your way right after this here on RDV.
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0: How about a little late night Sonny Till and the Orioles there for you in honor of Sonny Till's heavenly birthday back on August the 18th? And, of course, we did Don't Stop. One of their more upbeat ones. A lot of the ones they have are a little bit slower, so wanted to keep it a little more upbeat for you tonight. So we played Don't Stop there from the Orioles. We heard Talk to You Later from the Tubes. Big 80s hit there. Not as big as She's a Beauty, but definitely a hit of theirs. And then in honor of Bill Spooner, the guitarist, his birthday back on August the 16th. And then also we did in that set Escalator of Life, Philly's own Robert Hazard, celebrating his heavenly birthday coming up on August the 21st. Pete C here with Mitch Canner, of course, here till midnight tonight. Great mix of music from the 50s through the 80s. Mitch, I know we got one more break left after this, but you know, hope you enjoyed hanging out.
1: Oh, absolutely. And that last set, you had a couple of great ones there from the 80s, Escalator of Life and Talk to You. I've forgotten the Tubes did that song.
0: Yeah, it's not one you hear.
1: I remember the song, but yeah, and you hardly ever hear it. So yeah. Nice
0: and
1: set.
0: If you listen to a lot of their music, a lot of it doesn't sound like She's a Beauty or Talk to You Later. There's mm-hmm. some other ones that are a little lesser known by them. But yeah, I really appreciate you know, hanging out and you know, sharing your experience.
1: My pleasure. It's been great hanging out with you and telling some stories.
0: Yeah, definitely. We'll have one more break, of course, to do it before we get right back to the music here. Yeah, I'm kind of saddened and shocked that there's no more radio program, or at least not how I remember it.
1: Right. I basically reformed it just to give students more applications for their audio education, right? So we still have the intro to radio course that you taught way back when.
0: Oh, so that's still there. Okay.
1: That's still
0: I feel
1: there.
0: Good about
1: and,
0: that.
1: And in
0: then.
1: Fact, I retooled that to give the students a little bit more experience. So it used to be, well, the student radio station was what, WMCC, back when you were at the college.
0: I was at the station. Yeah. I still have the keychain. Yeah.
1: And so now they go by Mustang 89. Mustang's the official mascot of Mercer today.
0: That's cool.
1: So it's Mustang 89. They're at 89.1 on the FM dial, HD3. So you need an HD radio or you need the stream. But what I do is I front load the first 4 weeks of the class to the technical skills and the theories behind segueing, boxcar segues, doing talk-ups, doing announcing, you know, over the instrumental intros of songs and getting all that down. And then starting in week five, every single one of them has to hold down a one-hour radio show on Mustang 89. That's part of the class now.
0: I wish that would have been, because I did one anyway.
1: Yeah. So they need to turn in three, what we call in the biz, air checks, right? Telescoped. Well, I got to explain that too. So they record their show. They edit out all the music. So all you hear is them going in and out of their music and in and out of any other element that they use. So they have to turn in three of those during the course of the semester. And then there's the regular work and lab work that they do in the practice studios. But so we have very full rosters now at Mustang 89. We have a lot of students on the air. Some of them love it. Some of them like it. A few of them are like, do I really have to do this? Well, yes, you do. So those shows maybe are not the best shows. But for the most part, the students really do enjoy it. And then, of course, we still have volunteers that don't need to be in the radio program, in the audio production program, that can still join the radio station. So it's a nice mix of people.
0: There you go. You can still fail me if you want, because I taught under you at one point. I believe a boxcar segue is when a song ends cold and you start the next one right away.
1: Ends cold and the next song starts cold.
0: Okay.
1: And that's not an official radio term. That was a term that was being used at the college when I got there, and I said, yeah, it makes sense, right?
0: Also, it was not a radio term, because that's actually how I taught it to my students, too.
1: Yeah, it's you know, when you think about trains, when they put the boxcars together, they bump them together, and then they're locked together. And
0: there you
1: that's
0: go.
1: What we're doing
0: yeah.
1: with the songs.
0: That's a great way to put it, because how else would you explain it? One, like, not everybody knows what a cold ending is. Cold ending is when the song just stops. Whereas a fade is it slowly, like the volume just slowly lowers at the end of the song.
1: Right. And so fades are harder to find these days. And I like that. I like when songs have real endings. I used to say in the 70s and 80s, that what a cop-out. Then you just fade out the ending. You couldn't figure out how to end the song.
0: Yeah.
1: So they used to be quite common. And I've learned from the new music that my students are using, they're not as common anymore.
0: The endings? No. A lot of them, songs just stop they could go a little longer.
1: Right.
0: So speaking of talk up, do you you know the song "Listen to the Music" by the Doobie Brothers?
1: I do.
0: Do you want to try talking it up if I start
1: now? Oh, my gosh.
0: Now?
1: I don't remember how long is the intro.
0: I'd say 10 to 15 seconds, maybe.
1: Okay. That's a while.
0: Maybe. You want to give it a shot?
1: Sure.
0: Live on the air? You're going to get so mad at me that I put you on the spot. That's okay. Since you sat here for almost 3 hours with me, I'll always will, you know, give you something to do. So go ahead. We'll start it right now.
1: So the Doobie Brothers, and this is... Oh, God, I just forgot this is...
0: Listen to the music.
1: Yeah, I blew it already because you put me on the spot.
0: Sorry, Mitch. Maybe we'll get you to do another song for me.
1: What year is this from?
0: Late 70s, I believe.
1: Okay, now I put you on the spot. Okay.
0: It's RDV.
1: Doobie Brothers on RDV.

0: Beautiful song there as we get ready to close out this edition here of the After Hours Cafe. That was In This Life from Colin Ray. Beautiful tune. He's, again, another country artist that so many
1: great
0: songs.
1: He's got a beautiful voice. He has so many good songs.
0: He really does. Just this greatest hits alone. I mean, I Think About You, One Boy, One Girl.
1: Love Me. Is
0: Love
1: that on
0: Me?
1: There? Oh,
0: yeah.
1: My God, that'll bring you to tears.
0: Yes, it will. And that one does, too, because I believe it was at my mom's, when I did my mom's eulogy, I mm-hmm. mentioned that song. So I always tell people, love your parents, you know, love your family, because you never know when they're going to be taken.
1: So many of his songs tell stories in a short and impactful way. Little Rock is another one.
0: Little Rock's on here, too. Yeah, but just like that song, that In This Life I Was Loved By You, I mean, mm-hmm. that could be for a family member or a spouse.
1: Sure.
0: You know? So we did Colin Ray, that's his birthday, August the 22nd coming up. We did Smoke on the Water from Deep Purple in honor of Ian Gillan's birthday on August the 19th. And then we did the Doobie Brothers, Tom Johnston, of course, I believe the original singer, his birthday back on August the 15th. And there you have it. You're caught up on the music here on the After Hours Cafe here on the Delaware Valley Radio Network. Again, it's Pete C. along with Mitch Kaner. Mitch, sincerely, you hung out the whole show. I'm glad you did. It was awesome. Thank you for being on.
1: Thank you. I had a great time with you.
0: Good. I'm glad. I appreciate that. Brought back a lot of memories being in your class. You were always a very good teacher. I told my son before, I said, you were a tough teacher, but you were fair because you were trying to get us to learn. You were not mm-hmm. setting us up to fail. And I think that's why everybody respected you as a teacher, because not only that, you knew what you were doing, too. So
1: yeah, and what a lot of people tell me is that I'm passionate about it, right? I still love the industry. I still love what I do, and I love seeing the students ideas come to fruition, you know, being able to see them get instant gratification as they produce their projects and know that they've really accomplished something. I just love seeing student success. It's you know what they say, right? The old expression, do what you love every day, you never work a day in your life.
0: Exactly.
1: And that's how I felt. I've been blessed that I've been able to do that both in the industry, and then when I thought I only wanted to teach part-time and I took it on as a full-time gig, again, just love what I do. And, you know, people ask me at my age now, you know, when I'm going to retire.

0: era. I'm going to be taking a few years. I still love what I do, so I'm not in any hurry.
1: Yeah, and like I said, you can tell, you know, when you've, and not only that, you've been able to keep your passion despite how much the industry's changed over the years too. So God bless you for that, and thank you for having me on, and I hope to have you on again, you know, at some point soon.
0: Sure, thanks.
1: Maybe get a couple more edited songs and make Mark Shepard jealous, you know, like he was earlier. Folks, we're going to check the RDB Community Bulletin Board one last time tonight and tell you the Huntington Valley Library, located at 625 Red Lion Road in Huntington Valley, is having a used book and pop-up jewelry sale on Saturday, August the 29th from 10 a.m. to 2 p.m. in the library's lower level. Cash and check payments are accepted. 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And that's a message from your RDB Community Bulletin Board. Don't forget to stay tuned. We have the best of big band jazz and swing all night long for you. And then Rick Michael joins you in the morning at 8 a.m. for Wake Up and Live. And I believe he also has his Beyond the Brook book program, which will start at 7:30, as tomorrow is the third Thursday of the month. So make sure you stay tuned for that. Be careful with the weather tomorrow. I believe there was some kind of flood watch issued for the area starting Thursday afternoon right into late Thursday night, early Friday morning. So be safe if you're out there. God bless everybody. Have a great night. Thanks for listening, and Mitch, thanks for being with me.
0: Thank you for having me.
1: You got it. We'll talk to you soon, everybody. Have a great week.
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just roll on in. 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

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Just because of these love songs. 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

lots of dollars, spending every dime for a wonderful time. Now if you're blue and you don't know where to go to, why don't you go where fashion sits? Putting on Ritz. Different types who wear a day coat, pants with stripes and cutaway coat, perfect fits. 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
1: Dear general folks of the Hoffman Theater, or should I say hats and cats, wanted to lend an ear to some shimmering shops and flats. Now these cozy voiciosos about the greatest in the trade, they're gonna show you now exactly how approximately jazz music is made. Yes. And now you take some skin, jazz begin. Take a bass, now we get in some place. Take a box, and the one that rocks. New Orleans horn, blown by Strummer Young. Yeah, take a stick, one with a lick. Take a bone,

请教授。来了 ，therapeutic， 男孩，姐姐。

Billy Kyle at the piano. San Francisco Flash, Squire Gershon on the bass.

0: Come on down here, Pops. 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
1: Hey, Papa Bing Crosby in Technicolor.
0: If you sail,
1: sailing,
0: across the sea,
1: will you wait for me?
0: Take my tip, they're on Motahip in Italy.
1: Well, arrivederci. 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
0: oh, you very big
1: yes,
0: there.
1: Yes, believe it or not.
0: I believe you, yes, indeed.
1: The Frenchman's all before what they call legends.
0: When you take the plane,
1: oh, Papa just said,

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big, yes, look at you. And you ain't hanging right, baby, that's wrong. Don't give me that jive, no, no, no. Come on with the come on. So listen, baby, what you're doing? Yeah, you know it just ain't nice. Mm-hmm. If that's your way of playing, you...

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me guessing? Though I try real hard to find them out. 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See, I don't know the bad things from the good.

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Now, I was in the parlor with this fellow last night, and I know why he kissed me and he squeezed me so tight. But I don't understand a bit when he said, baby, you sure have kissed. What's this? Oh, is there anything wrong in that? A man loaned me his Cadillac, and I said that I would bring it back. Oh, tell me, was there anything wrong in that? Well, it was so cold in that great big boat, so I just took his raccoon coat. Oh, tell me, was there anything wrong in that? I took my mother driving on that very same day, and she said, dear, you must return that car right away. But the funniest thing you'll never guess, I forgot his name and his address. Oh, tell me, was there anything wrong in that? Was there anything wrong in that?

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Hot temples stimulate me. Hold everything. Swing, brother, swing. Don't stop still and dally. Get good.

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You're all that I dream, but it isn't.

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2: And to the strains of Mary and the Librarian, we are back once again to go beyond the book. Good morning. My name is Rick Michael. This is the RDV Radio Network. And we're here with Christine Law, Union Library of Hatboro Director. And welcome back, Christine. And it seems like a long time ago, seems like yesterday that we were here before.
3: Good morning, Rick. Good morning, Hatboro. It's a beautiful day.
2: It is a beautiful day. Lovely Thursday morning. And let's get right into it. You brought, as you always do, a lot of friends off the shelves today, and we're going to talk books on Beyond the Book.
3: Lots of friends. So, yes, we are going to start with talking books with our friends because I brought a lot of friends that are just very impatient, who have been waiting for their day to shine and come out and play. So today is their day. Today I decided to focus on some of the interesting people that we have living in our library. So I'm going to start with one of our most favorite. It's a beautiful day in the neighborhood.
2: Oh,
3: Mr. Rogers.
2: I think we know who that is.
3: So this particular book is called A Beautiful Day in the Neighborhood, and it's the poetry of Mr. Rogers. It is written, of course, the lyrics are all by Fred Rogers, and the book is illustrated for children by Luke Flowers. He is the illustrator who brought the lyrical verses to life with these beautiful, he's got some beautiful whimsical artwork inside the book to coincide with each one of the poems. So the poems are actually the lyrics of all the songs that Mr. Rogers sang on his show, starting with It's a Beautiful Day in the Neighborhood. And so, no, I am not going to sing it. But if you are a fan of Mr. Rogers, you probably know the lyrics better than you think. And so the book starts with Welcome to the Neighborhood, the way that Mr. Rogers always began his show. Welcome to the Neighborhood. And then he would, you know, sing Won't You Be My Neighbor. Remember that one?
2: Oh, yes.
3: And so, Won't You Be My Neighbor? It's a beautiful day in this neighborhood, a beautiful day for a neighbor. Would you be mine? Could you be mine? And I'm sure you're all singing it in your head. But this beautiful, beautiful book was published in March of 2019, and it's a beautiful cover, beautiful illustrations. But the lyric, it's just written out in poetic form so that children can get to know Mr. Rogers in a new way, and it's a 144-page hardcover book, and it just explores the themes of kindness, self-worth, and emotional awareness that Mr. Rogers was so well known for. This book is called A Beautiful Day in the Neighborhood, and this one is for juveniles, for young people. It's the poetry of Mr. Rogers. However, there is an adult version of A Beautiful Day in the Neighborhood that tells all about Mr. Rogers' life and how he became the beloved Mr. Rogers of the neighborhood. So adults can also check out the biography of Fred Rogers in our library. So that one is A Beautiful Day in the Neighborhood. Okay, Mr. Rogers, you go back there. The next one that I brought is, this is also well known. This one was, it's a 240-page nonfiction book published in 2016 by HarperCollins. However, everyone will recognize this because it was a very well-known movie that came out not too long ago, called Hidden Figures.
2: Oh, yes, indeed.
3: And this particular book, of course, we have Hidden Figures in the adult version as well. This one is adapted for the Young Readers Edition for ages 9 to 12, around that age, 9 to 12. And it tells the story, of course, of all of the, well, it tells the true story this is a true story, nonfiction, of four African-American women who worked as mathematicians at NASA during the space race. If you've seen the movie, yes, it is the true story. But the book is always better than the movie, folks. Let me just say, the book is always better than the movie. and the book always has things that the movie producers might not include in the movie. So there are lots of little trinkets in there. This one is adapted for young children, ages 9 to 12. The book was written by Margot Lee Shetterly, and it's called Hidden Figures, Young Readers Edition. It is about the four women. The four women were Dorothy Vaughan, who was the first black woman promoted to a management position at NASA, who mastered computer programming. Next was Mary Jackson, the first black female engineer at NASA, who fought to take the class she needed to advance. Then, of course, we know about Katherine Johnson. Katherine Johnson, who was one of the main focuses in the movie, was the mathematician who calculated the flight paths for the first American in orbit and the moon landing. And the fourth is Christine Darden. Of course, she has my name. Christine Darden, an engineer and expert on supersonic flight and sonic booms. So the major themes, if you're not familiar with this book, the story, or the movie, Hidden Figures, the main major themes in the book are perseverance, history, and STEM. Perseverance, working hard against unfair rules of race and gender during that time, the civil rights movement, the space race. It's all centered around those themes. And that is Hidden Figures for young readers, or Hidden Figures for adults, because we also have that version as well. Okay, moving along. Yes, I know you're getting impatient here. Okay, this one I absolutely love. Of course, I love all of them, but this one I really, really love. This is called The Elephant Whisperer. And I really love it because elephants are my favorite animal. That's something about me. Mm. I love elephants. I've always loved elephants. When I was a little girl, my grandfather took me to Kroger's grocery store where he had convinced him to paint with safe paint, but they had painted an elephant pink. And we're given elephant rides. And I wanted a pink elephant. And so he convinced him to paint it pink. And he took me there to ride the pink elephant. I've loved elephants ever since. This one's called The Elephant Whisperer, My Life with the Herd in the African Wild by Lawrence Anthony with Graham Spence. This is also adapted for the young reader. So, yes, we also have the adult version, which is a fantastic story about this man, the Elephant Whisperer. So The Elephant Whisperer, adapted for young children, is a YA nonfiction for ages 10 to 14, around that age, 10 to 14, or to 99. This book was published in 2017, so it's time for him to come out and play. That's why he's impatient. But this book is part of a four-book series. So not only did they write this first book about The Elephant Whisperer, but it's a four-book series of what this man continues to do. It's a beautiful series. And here is what it's about. When Lawrence Anthony was asked to accept a rogue herd of elephants in his reserve in South Africa, it was the last chance for these elephants. If Anthony didn't take them in, they would be shot. But he had no experience with elephants at all when he did this. What was he to do? Take them on, of course. What follows is an exciting and heartwarming series of adventures in which Anthony learns about elephants and becomes part of their family. This book is full of both triumph and tragedy. The Elephant Whisperer is a fascinating and unforgettable account of living with the majestic elephant. Oh, it's such a beautiful story. Mm. So this is called The Elephant Whisperer for ages 10 to 14. So now, let's get on to the adult ones I brought.
2: Now we go to the
3: because
2: others.
3: I see Rick over there eyeing one in particular. But you're going to have to wait, Rick, because I'm going to do that one last.
2: Oh, okay.
3: Okay, so the next one I'm going to talk about is one of our most beloved people, patrons of our library. This is called The Most Learned Woman in America. Any ideas who I'm talking about? Having to have ties with the Union Library of Hatboro? Well, I'm going to tell you. This is the life of Elizabeth Graham Ferguson.
2: Oh.
3: Who was the most learned woman in America. That was... So we just had a program last month in which Miss Elizabeth Graham Ferguson visited our library. And some of you may have been there for this beautiful program and learned all about Miss Elizabeth. But this book will tell you much, much more. It's a beautiful book. The book is a biographical book that was published in 2003. It tells the life story of Elizabeth Graham Ferguson, who lived from 1737 to 1801. She was an 18th century intellectual, poet, and salon host from Pennsylvania, right up the road, who lived through the American Revolution. This book, the focus, is intellectual life, revolutionary turmoil, societal constraints. So she was working against all of that. It explores how she self-educated herself in the classics, history, and multiple languages. Self-educated herself.
2: Wow.
3: Okay. She ran a prominent literary salon where she would have literary salons where people would come and do book readings and such. She corresponded with figures like Dr. Benjamin Rush. It details the challenges she faced when her husband became a British loyalist in a very patriot place, leading to temporary confiscation of her family's estate, Grand Park, which she spent most of the rest of her life trying to get back. It also examines the strict societal boundaries that were placed on educated women during the founding era of the United States. A few things about Elizabeth, if you don't know. She was once engaged to Benjamin Franklin's son, who went off to Europe and married another woman, unbeknownst to her, and came back with a wife. That's a whole nother little story, drama.
2: That's a whole nother story.
3: So if you don't know anything about Elizabeth, she is a fascinating woman, one of my heroes, and this is a phenomenal book. It is a very surprisingly easy read. So this is the most learned woman in America, a life of Elizabeth Graham Ferguson, who donated her estate. We have some of her books in our library.
2: Oh my gosh.
3: Yes. So come and find out about one of our greatest patrons, Miss Elizabeth Graham Ferguson. And finally, Rick, here you go, just for you.
2: Here we go.
3: Okay.
2: Just for me.
3: This one and I dropped it. This is a new book. I usually don't bring new books, but I brought a new book because once you know who these people are, you know that they don't want to just sit on the shelf and do nothing. They want to be out in the spotlight. So this one is called No Dumb Questions and All of Our Dumbest Answers. And yep, it's by Jason and Travis Kelsey.
2: Oh.
3: So, the beloved duo here.
2: And there they are on the cover.
3: There they are on the cover. Okay. In all of their humorous specter. This, of course, is an instant New York Times bestseller. It was just published in June of 2026. It's hardcover, 240 pages. Overview, the Kelsey brothers answer their fans' burning questions about football, brotherhood, and life in their most humorous way. They're brothers, Super Bowl champions, and now published authors. That's right, authors. Look, we are as surprised as you are, okay? But they are authors. New Heights hosts, they have a podcast called New Heights, if you don't know that. New Heights hosts Jason and Travis Kelsey attempt to take some of life's dumbest questions from 92%ers. Join us on the discovery of knowledge as we cover topics like sports, relationships, parenting, guerrilla fights, and many more quandaries that man has pondered since he first gazed upon the stars. When you think philosophy, you'll probably think of names like Socrates, Plato, or Aristotle, but none of these men have won a single Super Bowl. This is from them. So what do they know? No Dumb Questions is a collection of Jason and Travis's wisest, funniest, and most electric debates that could only come from the collected wisdom of a combined 27 seasons in the NFL. This is particularly for my sports fans and some of my Taylor Swifties, too. But it's really a humor. It's a very fast read. No Dumb Questions by Jason and Travis Kelsey. Those are my friends. Aren't they interesting people?
2: They are interesting.
3: We have lots of interesting people living at the library. You never know who you're going to find there. Come on out and browse our shelves and pull them out to play.
2: And the library address, for those who may not know, that one or two persons out there who may not know, the library is located 243 South York Road, right in the heart of Hatboro, just down the road from our station here. You'll notice it with the white pillars out front.
3: Yes, and we have the large American flag still flying.
2: And the large American flag still flying.
3: In a celebration of our America 250, those will come down after 9/11. We decided to keep them up until September 11th because we always hang the flags on 9/11. And since we are celebrating this summer the America 250th birthday, we decided to leave them up until then. So come on out and see us. Let's talk about what's going on.
2: We got a lot going on, and you're kind of in the home stretch activities as we lead into back to school time.
3: Back to school time. It's not fall. It's back to school time.
2: It's back to school time.
3: So we are in the home stretch of our summer activities. Summer is always our busiest time with lots of wonderful, wonderful programs. Like the one we had last weekend. We had Colonial Day that just happened last Saturday. It was a beautiful event complete with a mock Boston Tea Party. That was phenomenal.
2: That was a lot of fun. And I was there. I was the colonial era DJ.
3: Yes, you were.
2: For that.
3: It was awesome. It was awesome. And we do have photographs and a video of the Boston Tea Party that we will be posting this week. We're in the process of editing the video now. So stay tuned to our social media and for those wonderful little tidbits. It's a beautiful video. Mayor Tim Schultz was out leading the protests, and it was beautiful. Okay, so this Saturday, let's talk about what's happening this Saturday, because we continue our celebration of America's 250th with a Civil War encampment. This is the second annual Civil War encampment. We did this last year with the Sons of the Union Fisher Baker chapter that meets at our... They have their round table at our library. They hosted this as a trial event, and it went over so beautifully they decided to do it each year. And this year, it is scheduled for this Saturday, August 22nd, from 10 to 1. We will have musket firing, so please don't call the police. They already know about it. we'll have musket firing. We'll have a revolutionary band there again. Like last year, different chapters will have different tents up. And you can come and be mustered in to the Union Army.
2: Oh, I like that.
3: It's really, really a great event. Now,
2: Are they going to have some of that delicious hardtack?
3: They might.
2: They might.
3: They might.
2: Oh, you might.
3: We will have General Meade.
2: What a
3: will
2: treat
3: be there.
2: That will be.
3: Clara Barton will be there. We'll have lots of historical figures will be there. Very important people. And it's going to be a beautiful time from 10 to 1. We do have a contingency for rain because the weather's kind of looking not favorable. And if we do have to call it for rain, that decision will be made on tomorrow. We will announce it on our social media, so please stay tuned. Our rain date, in case of rain, will be next Saturday. So we're not going to cancel it. We're still going to hold it because it is a beautiful program that the Sons of the Union put on for us. And it's very enjoyable. We really love it. So come on out for Keeping History Alive, Civil War Encampment, hopefully this Saturday, August 22nd, from 10 to 1 on the library lawn. If it rains, we will have an announcement tomorrow, and the rain date will be next Saturday.
2: And that announcement will be on the website?
3: The announcement will be on social media, the website. We'll have it on Facebook, Instagram, and our website.
2: Okay.
3: All right, let's keep going because we're running out of time and we have so much to talk about. So, Civil War encampment. But next week, we have something for everybody. First, on the 25th from 6 to 8, we have something for our teens. We're going to have our first ever teens cosplay night. And so the teens can come out, and they have to register for this because we have lots of activities going on. We'll have games and trivia, and they come out dressed in their favorite cosplay. Here's your chance to shine. So 6 to 8, teen cosplay. If you haven't registered, call the library or go online. Let us know you're coming because we have to have a minimum amount of teens showing up to hold the program because it is there's a lot of supplies that have to be gathered. So teen cosplay, 6 to 8 on the 25th. That's next Tuesday.
2: Next week.
3: Then on the 27th, we have family game night. Same night. Tuesday is teens. And Thursday is family game night. So from 6 to 8 in the library, we're going to have family game night. We'll have all kind of different games spread throughout the library that families can come and take part in together. You can bring your own. We have lots of games, but you can also bring your own, absolutely. If you just need a place to come and gather that's a little different, we have the space for you. So come on out for family game night on August 27th. Which will round up our August. Can't believe it's the end of August. Mm-hmm. Of course, we have all the same regular things going on every week. Our Stitch and Chat, our book clubs, our toddler, our story time. And, folks, don't forget, Friday is Triple L Concert. And this week, we have ever popular Lolly. Lolly is coming. So we will have that concert, rain or shine. If it rains, we move it into the children's room, and we'll have all the kids in there and everybody in there enjoying Miss Lolly. Okay. Guess what? Then we go to September.
2: We go to September.
3: Which is one of our biggest events. Our fall book sale is coming up, folks. Fall book sale is coming up. September 12th from 9 to 2. We have some wonderful friends that want to come to your house. So we have huge book sale, local vendors, costume jewelry for sale, a bake sale. Please come on out if you are a vendor and you would like to participate in the book sale and sell some of your wares. You can contact the library to sign up as a vendor, and we'll give you all of the information on how to do that. But please come on out on September the 12th from 9 to 2. For our fall book sale. Let me back up really quickly. We will be closed for Labor Day. We will be closed on Monday, September 7th. But then on that Wednesday, September 9th, is our continuing celebration of America 250's history series with an evening with Alice Paul. Alice Paul was a very famous woman suffragist. She was very instrumental in getting the 19th Amendment to pass so that women could vote and there would be no discrimination based on sex and race. Okay. Wow, that's a lot.
2: That is a lot.
3: So you can find all of our events on our website at hatboro library.org. You can follow us on social media, on Facebook under Union Library of Hatboro, and on Instagram. And you certainly can come in and see all of our calendars are up. We have a beautiful newsletter that tells you all of the events for 3 months. We are in our third month of the newsletter, which is September. All of the events are listed there as well. You can pick one up at the library, or you can go to the website and click on the link and view it there as well.
2: And if someone needs to call, the library phone number is
3: 215-672-1420. So, recap, my friends.
2: Recap, your friends.
3: Don't forget about my friends. Come out and see them. Take them out to play. A beautiful day in the neighborhood with Mr. Rogers, the Elephant Whisperer.
2: And you don't have to wear a sweater.
3: You don't have to wear a sweater. Please don't wear a sweater right now. It's kind of hot.
2: Not right now.
3: But
2: if you want to get into Mr. Rogers.

0: No Dumb Questions with Jason and Travis Kelce, and The Most Learned Woman in America, Miss Elizabeth Graham Ferguson. See you at the library.
1: See you at the library. And we will be back. Usually we do the third Thursday.
0: That's right.
1: But because of some personal things coming up, I've got some surgery coming up. Nothing major, but they're going to give me a new hip. They're scouring the junkyards right now. They tell me that they still make parts for this model. But we're going to come back on September 3rd.
0: September 3rd,
1: we will be back again for Beyond the Book and talk about things leading up to back to school time.
0: Absolutely.
1: At the Union Library. So that's going to wrap things up. We still have a few minutes. So
0: right. We have a few moments.
1: Why
0: run away yet?
1: Don't run away yet.
0: I'm going to come on September 3rd prepared with a case of WD-40 just for you.
1: Oh, that's what I need.
0: So, folks, let me just recap some of the beautiful things that are going on at the library. This Saturday is our Civil War encampment, which may be postponed for rain. And if it is, we will hold it next Saturday. Can't keep the librarian down, folks.
1: No, you can't.
0: Okay. And then we will have, next week is a very busy week. So we have the Civil War encampment. Mm-hmm. We have teen cosplay, where the teens can dress in their favorite cosplay character. Come on down to the library for a lot of fun. The teen council has some great things planned for that night. 6 to 8 on Tuesday the 25th. On Thursday, the 27th, we have family game night. I love me a good board game.
1: Oh,
0: like, what is your favorite board game?
1: Probably, for nostalgic purposes, Monopoly.
0: Monopoly, of course.
1: There's a
0: story. We'll have Monopoly.
1: There's
0: out.
1: A story there.
0: We have all kind of Monopoly games. So we'll have all kind of family games for all ages throughout the library. We'll have Candyland and, you know, Life, the favorite, the typical ones for the younger families, and then we'll have some of the greater, like Monopoly, things that take a little longer. We might even break out a Risk game. You just never know what you're going to find in the library.
1: You never know.
0: And of course, folks, if you have your own favorite and you want to bring it out. You can come with your own. That is fine. That will be on the 27th from 6 to 8. Our fall book sale, please visit us for our fall book sale. We are accepting, right now we have our sign-ups for vendors, but we also are in need of bake sale items. We ask our patrons to donate bake sale items for our bake sale, which is part of our fundraiser. We ask for costume jewelry. If you have some old jewelry laying around and you want to get rid of it, here's the chance. You can donate it to the library, and we will have that for our jewelry sale. And it's just a fun, this is our biggest fundraiser. This is how we fundraise with our book sales and those kind of
1: and
0: things.
1: And that's a long time.
0: Long
1: time event.
0: Mm-hmm.
1: I remember going to the book sale when I was just
0: it was called the Autumn Bazaar.
1: I was just a tyke.
0: Yes, and it's always,
1: I haven't been a tyke in a long time.
0: At this time of the year.
1: So that tells
0: you
1: how long that's been going on.
0: It's always the Saturday after Labor Day. Is the fall book sale. You can book it. Fall book sale at the Union Library is always, forever and ever and ever, the Saturday after Labor Day. The spring book sale is always, forever and ever and ever, the Saturday of Mother's Day.
1: Oh. You can mark that on your calendar.
0: You can mark it on your calendar.
1: And you can also mark on your calendar September 3rd, which is when we will be back again on Beyond the Book.
0: That's going
1: to wrap things up today. So, thank you again, Christine. We've been doing this for going on 3 years now, I think.
0: We've been doing this for a while.
1: And we've been doing this for a while, and it's always fun. So this has been Beyond the Book on the RDV Radio Network. And again, mark it on your calendar, September 3rd. We will be back once again.
0: Happy reading.
1: Happy reading. And we will see you in September, as the song says.

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And the hands of the clock have rolled around to 8 o'clock, and it is time to wake up and live. Good morning. My name is Rick Michael. This is the Wake Up and Live show on the RDV Radio Network. Coming to you from the Todd H. Allen Studio here in beautiful downtown Hatboro, Pennsylvania. I've got 4 hours of music from the jazz age through the big band era and beyond. Phone number here, 215-674-8002. Welcome to all of those on the internet at WRDV.org, where we stream our signal, not just around the block, but around the world on the RDV Radio Network. So we've got some rain in the forecast this afternoon, but it's going to be sunny this morning. So let's get up on our toes. It is time to wake up and live.

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I've got a job, so help me, Bob. 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I hope my coffee's hot. 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

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I'm coming home for that big beef stew. 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I've got to get up and go to work.

Going back to 1934 for that one. Benny Goodman and his orchestra, Jack Teagarden, on vocal. I ain't lazy, I'm just dreaming. I'm going to have to use that excuse sometime. Dick Robertson before that, along with Irving Aronson and his Commanders. I've got to get up and go to work. That's what I need to do every Thursday morning from 8 a.m. to noon to bring you 4 hours of this great music from the jazz age through the big band era and beyond. And it was Chick Webb and the Incomparable, Ella Fitzgerald, that brought us into the show with Wake Up and Live. That is the name of this program. My name's Rick Michael. This is the RDV Radio Network on a beautiful Thursday morning. Could have some heavy rain coming this afternoon. We'll worry about that when the time comes. But in the meantime, we've got a lot of great music. And let's get back to it. And problem with this weather is one of the gifts is every now and then you swing the door open and a little fog rolls in. The Velvet Fog himself. For the south end of Hatboro, by request, here's the Velvet Fog, Mel Torme.

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0: Thank you, boys. Got my toes to tap in on that one. Ambrose, Bert Ambrose and his orchestra and a very bad Lawrence Welk impression. But that was Sam Brown, one of the great and prolific British vocalists on Sing Brothers. And for South Philly, Sam Cooke, best cook in town. It's the talk of the town. And we started off that set with the Velvet Fog, Mel Torme for the South End of Hatboro by request. That's all. I can only give you love that lasts forever. 8:21 is the time in the first hour of the Wake Up and Live show. My name is Rick Michael. 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

0: the jumpin' jive. I know you dug this melody jive. Boom, you dig it on the Mahela side.
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Their One Flew Over the Cuckoo's Nest runs September 25th through October the 10th. 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

0: Then I'll join in matrimony with a girl who serves spumoni, and Angelina will be mine.
1: Louis Prima. I can't listen to Louis Prima without a smile on my face. Angelina, the waitress at the pizzeria. Joe Stafford, before that, Our Love is Here to Stay. Eddie Condon's Dixieland All-Stars brought us out of the 8:30 stop with Stars Fell on Alabama. We started off that wraparound set with the incomparable Ella Fitzgerald and Tuxedo Junction. Cab Calloway and his orchestra brought us to the 8:30 stop with the Jumpin' Jive. It is 8:41 in the first hour of the Wake Up and Live show. My name's Rick Michael. This is the RDV Radio Network. Let's get back to the music with Joe Williams.
2: Thank you. I'd like to thank Harry Belafonte for giving me a song.

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I feel that I could

0: That's Artie Shaw and his orchestra, Helen Forrest, asking the question, do I love you? Indeed I do. Johnny Ray, prior to that, and Glad Ragdoll, and Joe Williams, and Nobody Knows the Way I Feel This Morning. 8:50 is the time in the first hour of the Wake Up and Live show, and the Historical Society of Hilltown Township is presenting Hooked Rugs Are Revolutionary on Saturday, September 19th, from 10 a.m. to 3 p.m., held at the Strasburger Farmstead, located at 407 Keystone Drive in Sellersville. This exhibit will showcase the talent and dedication of the Hunterdon County Rug Artisans Guild, the HCRAG of New Jersey, who for an entire year were busy hooking rugs representing the colonial period. Subjects include patriotism, independence, life, and the time, regimental flags, slogans, historical people, places, and more. There is no charge to attend, although donations are appreciated. For more information, please visit hilltownhistory.org or call them at 215-285-6265. I'll be back with more great music from the jazz age through the big band era and beyond on the Wake Up and Live show after this.
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am I only moonstruck, or is this really love? 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

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That hound dog's howlin',

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And underneath the oak tree he would linger, gazing at the moon above, strumming on his little ukulele.

0: Now, brothers, it was way down upon the Swanee River.
1: Far, far away.
0: That's where my heart is turning, Beaver.
1: That's where the old folks stay.
0: Yowza, all up and down the whole creation.
1: Sadly, he rose.
0: The one thing, my heart am still longing for the old plantation.
1: And for the old folks at home.
0: Now sing, brothers.
1: All the world,
0: hallelujah, hallelujah.
1: Everywhere I roam.
0: Yeah, man. Oh, dark is how my heart grows weary.
1: Far from the
0: look over here, we are far away from home. Yeah, man.
2: Yeah, man. Mills Brothers, Swanee River. Before that, the Kid in the Three-Cornered Pants, Ozzie Nelson and his orchestra, Hot Lips Page and his band, Good Old Bosom Bread and the Hoosier Hotshots brought us into the second hour of the Wake Up and Live show with Meet Me by the Ice House, Lizzie. I want to say, yeah, I have to be careful with that one because it's the Ice House, not the... Not the outhouse. Moonstruck was Henry Hall and his BBC Dance Orchestra starting things off. And Hoagie Carmichael brought us to the 9 o'clock stop with his own composition, Rockin' Chair. Hoagie Carmichael with the distinction of being the first, I don't know if there were any others, but he was the first character to portray himself on the Flintstones. That was in the first episode of the second season, Hoagie Carmichael. Joined Fred and Barney and Wilma and Betty on the Flintstones. Let's get back to the music now with this one from Larry Clinton and his orchestra with B. Wayne on vocal.

0: That was Ruby Newman and his orchestra. Gordon Graham on vocal and Strange Interlude. That's No Bargain. Red Nichols and his Five Pennies. We started off with Larry Clinton and his orchestra, B. Wayne, on vocal and You Go to My Head. 9:21 is the time in the second hour of the Wake Up and Live show. My name's Rick Michael. This is the RDV Radio Network. 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And I'll be back with more music on the Wake Up and Live show after this.
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Oh, that man could caress a lyric. Great Nat King Cole, for all we know. Before that, on the organ. Not on piano, but on the organ. Fats Waller and his rhythm, Stomping the Bug. Lucky Millinder and his orchestra brought us out of 9:30 stop with Ride, Red Ride. And we start off that set with Keely Smith, I'm Gonna Live Till I Die. Followed by Al Jolson, going way back to the early days of jazz, with Mr. Radio Man. I played that because today is National Radio Day, so a salute to all of those brothers and sisters in the radio biz that I am. It's an aspiration, it was an aspiration. Now it's an avocation here. Labor of love here at the RDV Radio Network. My name is Rick Michael, and this is the Wake Up and Live Show. And perhaps over the years, you've followed me on Saturday night at the Record Hop. Well, a week from this Saturday, the 29th of August, will be my actual 11th anniversary on the Record Hop. I'm going to make it special. Well, someone will. Because on Saturday, August 29th, live on the phone, will be three original members of the great vocal group, the Cliquettes. Cliquettes recorded on the J&S record. Well, started out on J&S, but they recorded on the Click. On the Dice. I'm getting my facts mixed up here. On the Dice record label for Rozelle Sanders. And she liked the way their voices clicked, and hence named them the Cliquettes, after the clicking of the dice on the Dice record label. They recorded songs like But Not For Me, Because of My Best Friend, To Be a Part of You, and one of my all-time favorites, the song A Lover's Prayer. And they're going to be live on the air August 29th. Be Barbara Jean English, Trudy Cunningham, and Sylvia Hammond, three of the original members of the Cliquettes from the 1958-59 lineup. So I think it's going to be a fun record hop. Tune in on Saturday, August 29th. Let's get back to the music now with this one from Frank Sinatra.

0: in by Scherzer on a ball that he thought was going to be caught. I think everybody else did too.
1: That was Muggsy Spanier and his ragtime band, Ring Accident, the Toro. Frank Sinatra started things off with your sensational 9:51 is the time in the second hour of the Wake Up and Live show. And Laurel Hill Cemetery's Market of the Macabre takes place on Saturday, September 26th from noon to 5 p.m. Peruse all things magical and morbidly curious at this annual event featuring handmade wares and ceramics, assorted oddities and taxidermy, antiques, jewelry, spiritual goods, clothing, original artwork, and more. 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

And I know he's wild about me. At the love stuff, he's not a real chic man, 'cause I'm the roaring lion, he's the poor weak lamb. Has he squeezed me? No. Has he pleased me? No. Has he told me tales of friends? Has he ever kissed me unawares and whispered, honey, take a chance? Well, he hadn't up till yesterday, but I guess he will tonight. I've been on the wrong track long enough, I'm gonna start and do things right. And when I get my arms around him and I hug with all my might, and if he's never called for his mother, then I guess he will tonight. And he hadn't up till yesterday, but I guess he will tonight. I'm gonna show him in the parlor why a girl turns out the light. I won't waste any time on talking, I'll stop right in on sight. And if he's never forgotten his Bible, you can

to make him give in. I'm just crazy to have him begin. He's not a sheik now, but when I get through, Ronald Coleman will never do the things he'll do. Shall I make him? Yes. Shall I take him? Yes. Shall I burn him up with bliss? But up to now, I must confess, he's never even tried a kiss. Well, he hadn't, up till yesterday. But I guess he will tonight. That son of a gun's gonna start right in, getting next to things all right. Say, for his love I'm so hungry, that his cheeks I'll start a bite. And if he's never had his moments, oh-oh.

That's Benny Goodman Trio. Benny Goodman, along with Gene Krupa on drums and Teddy Wilson on piano, putting on the Ritz. Sophie Tucker, the last of the Red Hot Mamas. Prior to that, he hadn't up till yesterday. Pete Johnson and his band backing Big Joe Turner back in the late 1930s for Watch That Jive. That brought us into the third hour of the Wake Up and Live show, past the halfway point of the show. And we start off with Harry James and his orchestra, Ginny Powell on vocal, and Do You Love Me? Arthur Prysock rounded out the first half of the show with The Morning Side of the Mountain. So I recorded several times over the years. Big hit for Tommy Edwards in the 50s and also for Donnie and Marie Osmond in the 70s. My name is Rick Michael. This is the Wake Up and Live show on the RDV Radio Network. Let's get back to the music with Martha Raye.

0: That's Ina Ray Hutton and her Mellow Deer is instrumentally on Make Me Know It. Midge Williams and her Jazz Jesters. Prior to that, I'm in a Happy Frame of Mind. Peter, Pumpkin Eater. That was Martha Ray. 10:20 is the time in the third hour of the Wake Up and Live show. The Bucks County Playhouse is bringing Jonathan Larson's Redefining Rock Musical Rent to its stage from August 13th to September 13th. 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Back with more music from the jazz age through the big band era and beyond on the Wake Up and Live show after a couple station messages. And that'll bring us to the bottom of the hour. And when we come out of a 10:30 stop, we're going to take a bit of a break from the morning festivities and enjoy four versions of a classic song on today's Four of a Kind. The Intermission Quartet, well, they've been with me from the beginning, and they're ready. And that'll be coming up after these station messages and a little bit of music.
1: Look around. 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

0: And now, before the next show starts, let's enjoy an intermission.
1: Oh, let's take a little break from the morning festivities and breathe a little bit, relax, maybe refresh those morning beverages, and get ready for four versions of a classic song on today's Four of a Kind. We start off that set with Mildred Bailey and her orchestra. I See Your Face Before Me, Mildred Bailey. They called her the Rockin' Chair Lady. Frankie Lane, followed with All of Me. Then Bing Crosby brought us to the bottom of the hour with Juan Legusto. I think I pronounced that properly. That brought us to the 10:30 stop. We came out of the bottom of the hour with Teddy Wilson and his orchestra backing Lady Day, Billie Holiday on With Thee, I Swing. 10:37 is the time. And these four guys, they're standing there in kind of in Prince's outfits, holding a pillow with a, what looks to be a glass slipper. I don't understand that yet, but maybe they'll explain it in a second. So let's turn it over to them, the Intermission Quartet.
2: We are the Intermission Quartet.
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2: soft drink, popcorn,
3: candy, I like candy, it tastes just dandy and comes in handy when I fight the bull.
2: A popcorn's puffy, so crisp and fluffy, we all eat popcorn until we're full. Oh, how I love the soft drinks here, they taste as good as the lager beer. And now our operetta ends, we'll have an intermission, friend.
1: And we will have an intermission. We're going to go back nearly 88 years. This song first recorded on the 8th of October of 1938 by British band leader Joe Loss and his band. Song written by Michael Carr and Jimmy Kennedy, recorded many times, about two dozen recordings of this song over the years. And sometimes I play a song just because I enjoy hearing it, and that's the case with this one. So today's Four of a Kind, Cinderella, Stay in My Arms.

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It begs you to stay in my arms, Cinderella. Maybe I'm that fellow.

0: On time and under budget, today's four of a kind. Cinderella, Stay in My Arms. That finished off with Guy Lombardo and his Royal Canadians. Guy's brother Carmen Lombardo on vocal. Preceded by Jack Teagarden, who was born on this day in 1905. August 20th of 1905 in Vernon, Texas. Same town that gave us Roy Orbison in 1936. Ambrose and his orchestra prior to that, Dame Vera Lynn on vocal, and we started off with Joe Loss and his orchestra, and their version of Cinderella, Stay in My Arms, today's four of a kind. It is 10:51 in the third hour, the third hour of the Wake Up and Live show, and the Upper Dublin Public Library is presenting the following authors via Zoom on Tuesday, August 25th. At 2 p.m., award-winning biologist Baronda Montgomery will discuss her book, When Trees Testify, Science, Wisdom, History, and America's Black Botanical Legacy. Thursday, August 27th at 2 p.m., New York Times bestselling author Lucy Foley will be discussing her new Miss Marple mystery, Murder at the Grand Alpine Hotel. 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Or call the library at 215-628-8744. And I'll be back with more music from the jazz age through the big band era and beyond on the Wake Up and Live show after this.
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Men to the left, men to the right, men every day and men every night. I've got so many men, I don't know what to do.

That's Dinah Washington and Evil, Evil Gal Blues. It don't mean a thing if it ain't got that swing. Where's the classic by Duke Ellington and his orchestra? An Evening in Caroline, the Boswell Sisters, brought us into the fourth hour of the Wake Up and Live show, and we start off that set with Lena Horne, backed by Teddy Wilson and his orchestra, and Prisoner of Love. If You Don't Mean It, First Lady of the Trumpet, Belita Snow, rounded out the third hour of the Wake Up and Live show. My name is Rick Michael. This is the Wake Up and Live show on the RDV Radio Network. Let's get back to the music with the sound of Django Reinhardt.

0: And that was Dolly Dawn's Toes that I just stepped on. Apparently, Dolly Dawn, you worked your spell on me. Django Reinhardt started things off with Blue Drag. 11:20 is the time in the fourth hour of the Wake Up and Live show in American Legion Post 798. 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Held from 8 a.m. to 4 p.m., this is a rain or shine event. All donated items will be delivered to the Willow Grove 111th Fighter Wing, FRG, Family Readiness Group, whose mission is to assist veterans and the families of active duty staff. 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
2: Some people would call him a loser. 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He failed. 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He lost. He was nominated for vice president. 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And Abraham Lincoln was no loser. Persistence. 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

There are Four Tunes and Come to Me, Fletcher Henderson and his orchestra prior to that, and Minnie the Moocher's Wedding Day. Bobby Darin brought us out of the 11:30 stop, going up the lazy river. When I Grow Too Old to Dream, that with Louis Jordan and his Timpani Five getting things started. And Don Cornell brought us to the bottom of the hour with You Don't Know What Love Is. 11:40 is the time in the fourth hour of the Wake Up and Live show. Let's get back to the music. With Fred Waring and his Pennsylvanians.

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0: Gene Autry teaming up with Ann Miller on Melody Ranch. Sailing along on the Robert E. Lee, Spike Jones and the City Slickers, I've got a lovely bunch of coconuts, Freddie Martin and his orchestra, and Fred Waring and his Pennsylvanians started things off with, and So I Married the Girl. 11:51 is the time in the final minutes of the Wake Up and Live show, and time enough to give you this information about the Abington Library's Adult Writing Group. 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Dave Zeft coming up next. He's getting his passport to the past stamped as we speak.
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I'll be seeing you next Thursday from 8 a.m. to noon. Once again, we'll Wake Up and Live. My name's Rick Michael. 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Dave Zepp coming up next. 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

Good afternoon. My name is Dave Zeft, and I would like to welcome everyone, those of you listening on the radio or online, to my show, Passport to the Past. And like Mr. Rick Michael before me and everyone at this great, great station, we love to play music that is long gone but kept alive at Radio Delaware Valley. Well, it's the 20th of August, and Labor Day is a little over 2 weekends away. Baseball season will be going into its final month. Our Phillies have a 6-game winning streak, taking 3 each from the Twins and repeating the same thing against the Marlins. They have a 3-game series with the Cardinals this weekend, and let's hope they can do to them what they did to us back in St. Louis. Once again, I put together another great show. Like to start things off with a number by Benny Carter and his band.

0: That was Noble Sissel and the Polka Dot Rag. Before that, You're a Sweetheart. Dolly Dawn was the vocalist, and back by her Dawn Patrol Orchestra. Then we had Jimmy Lunsford giving his Margie, and the vocalist was a fellow by the name of Trummy Young, who spent many years playing the trombone and very seldom sang when he played with Louis Armstrong, but he wasn't a bad vocalist. Margie, Jimmy Lunsford, Trummy Young, More Than You Know, Charlie Spivak with Irene Day, and we opened up with OK for Baby. That was Benny Carter and his orchestra. The Huntington Valley Library, which is located at 625 Red Lion Road in Huntington Valley, is having a used book sale and a pop-up jewelry sale on Saturday, August 29th, from 10 a.m. to 2 p.m. in the library's lower level. 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

That was Artie Shaw's orchestra. Gave us a nice instrumental of a classic by W.C. Handy, the St. Louis Blues. Before that, we had the whole town's talking about the Jones Boy. Big hit for the Mills Brothers in the early 50s. And we started off with Don't Let the Moon Go Away. Eddie Howard singing with... Who's the orchestra on that? I should have written it down. And that was Dick Jurgens' orchestra, Eddie Howard, Don't Let the Moon Get Away. Well, we have a song that I'm throwing out to one of our listeners who lives not too far from me in Huntington Valley, retired physician, and I know he likes Edie Gourmet. So here's a classic by Edie Gourmet before we knew about her because she was singing with Tex Beneke's orchestra.

0: Kay Kaiser and his College of Musical Knowledge Orchestra gave us Pushin' Sayin'. Before that, Lena Horne, backed by Phil Moore and his small group, Old Fashioned Love. Then we had a song by Pee Wee Hunt, which was popular in the very early 50s, O-O-H. Then I Got My Eyes on You, that was Frank Sinatra, Tommy Dorsey's orchestra. And we heard Tex Beneke's group, orchestra, with Edie Gourmet, a very young Edie Gourmet, singing Baby O, Baby O, and I threw that out to my buddy, who, like me, lives in Huntington Valley. From the Community Bulletin Board, we got the Tri-State Jazz Society presents the Blackbird Society Orchestra on Sunday, September 27th at 2 p.m. at the Community Arts Center, which is located at 414 Plush Mill Road in Wallingford. The orchestra specializes in original arrangements of tunes from the 20s and the early 30s. Admission is charged. 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Or call them at 215-856-720-0232. That's 856-720-0232. 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
3: August 20th, 2026, Dow Jones Industrials down 406 points now to 53,054. The NASDAQ Composite down 172 points to 26,158. The S&P 500 down 25 at 7682. Stocks of local interest today, Ametek down $3.54. Boeing down $6.43, Comcast down 32 cents, Cencora up 28 cents, DuPont up 29 cents, Dow Inc. up $1.16, GE Aerospace down $8.94, GE Vernova down $43.64, Glaxo down 61 cents, Johnson & Johnson down $2.98, J.P. Morgan down $2.96, Lockheed Martin down $15.85, Merck down 64 cents, PNC down 90 cents, SpaceX down $8.60, Teleflex up 35 cents, UGI down 59 cents, Universal Health up 57 cents, and Verizon down 5 cents. Once again, the Dow Industrials down 416 at 53,042. The NASDAQ Composite down 184 at 26,146. The S&P 500 down 28. At 76.79, Dow Utilities down 3 at 11.06, Dow Transportation up 55 points at 21,515. And I'll be back at 5:30 with an update from Wells Fargo Advisors in Doylestown, Pennsylvania. 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

We start at the second hour of my show, Passport to the Past. My name is Dave Zeft. Love doing this music for you people, and it's a lot of fun getting the records and CDs together and playing the music that a lot of you out there enjoy. That was the Washington Whirling Wig. That was done by Charlie Barnett and his orchestra. Before the station break, a nice instrumental. Another nice instrumental from over in England, Ted Heath and his orchestra, Sequin. And we started off with Gus Arnheim and his band, All I Want Is Just One Girl, and we'll never guess who the vocalist was with Gus Arnheim. Tell about him, Fred McMurray. I'm sure you heard of him, Fred McMurray. I believe he played saxophone with him. Let's get back to this great music, and here's a classic number by Benny Goodman and his orchestra with Martha Tilton doing the vocal and a nice trumpet work by Ziggy Yelman.

0: You're Just in Love, from the show Call Me Madam. Ethel Merman sang that in that show, in the movie too, I believe. But that was Dick Haymes with Ethel Merman, You're Just in Love. Waiting for the Train to Come In, that was Peggy Lee, a great End of the World War II song with Dave Barber's orchestra. Shine, Henry Hot Lips Levine and his Dixieland Jazz Band. Please, that was Ray Noble and Al Boley did the vocal. And the Angels Sing, a classic by Benny Goodman. His orchestra, Martha Tilton, did the vocal on that, and Ziggy Elman was the great trumpet player on that particular song. From the Community Bulletin Board, speaking about singing, the Ambler Station Singers, located at 411 Susquehanna Road in Ambler, is an inclusive, friendly, and fun local choir. They welcome anyone who likes to sing, from teenagers to retired folks. There is no audition to join, and they rehearse every Monday night at 7:30 p.m. First rehearsal begins on August 31st at 7:30 p.m. For more information, email them at Ambler Station Singers. It's all one word, amblerstationsingers.com, or visit their Facebook page. We've got plenty more music to share with you, but first we have a few pieces of business to handle.
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inconsistent. First you're very nice, then you're cold and distant. Like a piece of ice, I intend to say it twice. First you're very nice, and then you seem to change somehow. Smiling in the morning, charming to me then. Now, without a warning, I'm the worst of men. I intend to say again, charming to me then, but at

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They're open Monday through Saturday from 5 a.m. to 8 p.m. and Sunday from 6 a.m. to 7 p.m. They feature dozens of varieties of donuts, including filled, rings, and crullers, along with their Yumsters donut holes. They also carry coffee rolls, monster donuts, and their Big Kahuna, a donut that can feed 10 people. 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

That was the Charioteers, great singing group from the 40s, gave us Elmer's Tune. Before that, we had from over in England, Vivian Ellis and her piano, I'm on a Seesaw. Estrelina, that was a great instrumental by the great trumpet player Harry James and his orchestra. Love his music. One of our listeners, a friend of mine from college days, down in Florida, a fraternity brother, he likes Jan Savin and the Top Hatters. And we're going to, every show I do around this time, I play something by the Top Hatters. Here they are, a great rendition of a classic song. Jan Savin, the Top Hatters, Bon Bon doing the vocal.

0: We just heard Horace Heidt and his musical Nights. You Gotta Show Me. I'm sorry, that was Bing Crosby did that number. By the Waters of the Minnetonka. You Gotta Show Me, that was Bing Crosby vocalizing with Tommy Dorsey's orchestra. Then we had Dinah Shore with George Savardas band doing Its Magic. Nice instrumental by Jimmy Dorsey and his band, Murderistic. And for my friend down in Florida, big fan of Jan Savitt, my fraternity brother from college days, Jan Savitt, the Top Hatters with Bon Bon doing the vocal, On the Road to Mandalay. The Trivos Horticultural, let's start over again. 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

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His firm specializes in retirement planning, religious value screened investing, and in-person service. Investment advisor registration does not constitute an endorsement by state or federal regulators, nor does it imply that the advisor has attained a particular level of skill or ability. All investments have the potential for profit.

That was the 2 o'clock jump by Bert Kempert and his orchestra. Before the station break at 2 o'clock, we had Straighten Up and Fly Right, and we opened up with the Andrews Sisters doing Shoo Shoo Baby. My name's Dave Zeft. We are in the final hour of my show, Passport to the Past. We still have plenty of good music to share with you, and we're going to listen to Ozzie Nelson, and I believe Harriet's on this as well. If not, it's just Ozzie Nelson.

They say that a cowboy is not supposed to cry, but still, he has a heart just the same as you and I. I overheard one on the range today, and I know he rode in sorrow, 'cause in the song he sang, I heard him say,

0: I got it bad, and that ain't good. Betty Boney singing with Les Brown and his orchestra. Before that, we had Tommy Dorsey's orchestra featuring Bunny Berrigan doing Song of India. Walk Teardrops in My Heart, that was Bob Nolan. Did the talking on that, and I believe that was Lloyd Perryman was the vocalist on that with the Sons of the Pioneers. Then we had Lee Wiley doing This Is New with Ralph Burns Orchestra. We opened up with Ozzie Nelson, Have You Ever Been Lonely, and Ozzie did the vocal on that. The Community Bulletin Board show tells me that there's going to meet other caregivers and discuss the importance of self-care at Huntington Valley Library's monthly caregiver support group. They will be meeting on Tuesday, August 18th, which already passed, but they'll be back again on the 15th of September at 7 p.m. The library is located at the Huntington Valley Library. It's located at 625 Red Lion Road in Huntington Valley. 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

That was a live broadcast of Frances Langford doing Night and Day. She was a very popular singer in the 40s. And I went to a baseball game up at Yankee in Milwaukee. And her husband was part owner of the Brewers. And she actually sang the national anthem one day. And this was recorded July 22nd, 1942, with Alfred Newman's orchestra. Before that, a popular singer in the 50s, Johnny Ray, did Hey There. And Waiting for the Robert E. Lee, that was the Basin Street Six. Pete Fountain was a clarinetist on that. And my idol as a teenager, as a trumpet player, was George Gerard, and he was on that recording with the Basin Street Six. Unfortunately, George Gerard died when he was about 26, 27, and Al Hurt took over his band. Let's get back to the music. A guy that sang out of Philadelphia for quite a while, Steve Gibson and the Redcaps. It's not Blueberry Hill, but it's another great recording by them.

There's a Love Nest. That's a great rendition of that song by Bob Crosby and the Bobcats. Before that, Swing High, Swing Low. That was Bert Furman with Sam Costa doing the vocal. There's Bert Furman's orchestra from over in England. You Can't See the Sun When You're Crying. That's a great song. The Red Caps, Steve Gibson and the Red Caps try to imitate another popular singing group. I guess you figured that one out. And they did, and we opened up with, we opened up with Steve Gibson and the Red Caps. You Can't See the Sun When You're Crying. From the Community Bulletin Board, the Hatboro. In Hatboro, the Honor and Courage Foundation will be holding their No One Left Behind Walk at the Hatboro Miller Meadow on Saturday, September 12th. From 11 a.m. to 2:30 p.m. Come out and show your support and be part of a Community United event dedicated to honoring our nation's veterans and first responders and ensuring that no hero fights their battles alone. 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That's honorandcouragefoundation.org. That's all one word. And click on events. We'll get back to the music that I brought today and finish out my show, but first, some station business.

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3: Listen here. Get this. Come on, Herman. Give me some of that horn there. Are you ready? Uh-oh. No. Give me a little rhythm there, Herman. Slick. Huh? What? Oh, listen here. Come here. Stop beating around the bush. That ain't the way. Yeah.

once again, it turned out nice. And I want to welcome Anthony DeFlorio and his show, Music and Memories. I would like to tell you what we played on our final set. We opened up with Fats Waller. I'm sure you recognized him. Stop beating around the mulberry bush. Benny Goodman's orchestra gave us Riding High and Hit the Road to Dreamland. Freddie Slack's group backing Margaret Whiting. My name is Dave Zeft. I want to thank everyone for listening on the radio as well as online. I hope you liked the music and it brought back some great memories. Thanks for your calls and comments, and I'll be back next Thursday with my show, Passport to the Past.

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This portion of our programming day is underwritten by Protect Our Youth from Steroids, also known as POISE, a registered 501c3 nonprofit organization dedicated to exposing individuals and organizations that promote and glorify steroid use to our youth. POISE has assisted in getting legislation passed at the state and federal level, which has successfully helped push back those promoting steroid use. Protect Our Youth from Steroids is an official endorser of the Rodchenkov Anti-Doping Act that is now a federal law. And POISE founder Al Thompson has given presentations on the dangers and promotion of steroid use to over 12,000 high school student athletes and other groups around the country free of charge. To learn how you can help or to ask about having Al Thompson speak at your school or group, email protectouryouthfromsteroids@aol.com or visit their website, poise.org. 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

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It's summer. We're down the shore. We're having picnics, eating and drinking, watching baseball games, and lots of good time singing. The big show begins after Harry plays and Helen sings.

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0: Hey, Lou Monte, Rosina here on the Music Memories with Anthony, your music librarian. Got some good eating songs here, summer eating song. Watermelon Weather we heard from Perry and Eddie. Luis Prima said Basta was being Stop Eating. And The House of Blue Lights by Ella Mae Morse. About 3:15 here, first hour of Music and Memories. I'm going to be playing some old good summer stuff. Lots of good fun and lots of great music coming right up here. Our station line is 215-674-8002. Our temperature is about 84 degrees. It's pleasant. And it's a little over cloudy here on the old South York Road here in beautiful downtown Hatboro. Here's one I just found on the tube.
1: Well now, won't you come home, Bill Bailey? Won't you come home? Well, honey, I'm on that whole day long. I'm gonna do that cooking down and even pay every bit of the rent.

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0: Yeah, you dog.
1: You dog, Eddie Jackson, Jimmy Durante's junior partner here on Music and Memories with Anthony. And before that, Rosina, the House of Blue Lights, and Basta, Basta, Basta. All that going down to all our pals down in South Philly. Remember listening to, seeing Eddie Jackson with Jimmy Durante down at Palumbo's many, many, many, many years ago. Great, great music. Well, time for our community bulletin board right here. Now, a place that I think I'm definitely going to check this out. The Railroad Museum of Pennsylvania, located in Strasburg, Lancaster County, features numerous events throughout the year. 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

And Miss Ella Mae Morse, who's got 40 cups of coffee going there. And this is Anthony, your music librarian here with Music and Memories. Ooh, 20 minutes to 4. Nice long set here in the Music and Memories slot. We heard, before Ella Mae Morse, we heard Dean Martin sing, "Hey Brother, Pour the Wine." And as a little nod to last week, we heard Buddy Greco doing "Summertime in Venice." And before the half hour, we heard Al Alberts, who had a whole album worth of summer songs in the good old summertime. And the Gaylords did their wine song, "From the Vine Came the Grape, and from the Grape Came the Wine." And everybody's having a good old time. And we started things off with a different kind of libation, Tequila by the Champs. Well, more great music coming right up here. The Phillies aren't playing tonight, but they've been playing great. So I'm going to think about getting back to them tonight right after my show.

There's a certain dish they always make in the South, and when you eat it, boy, you'll find it melts in your mouth. Now I'm the guy who ought to know how good it can be, 'cause my mammy always used to make it for me, and it's that southern fried chicken I'm raving about. It's the kind of food that I just can't do without. 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

0: Try the Southern Dish, and man, you'll say that it's great. Serve it with potatoes, make them French fried, you know. And don't leave out old chicken, he's the star of the show. Cause it's Southern fried chicken, this recipe's for. 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
1: Bill Harris knew how to eat. Yeah, Southern fried boogie, although apparently it's Southern fried chicken. For that, Al Martino came and shared the wine with us. Beautiful song, beautiful lyric, if you listen closely. And we went back to see the Phillies, although they aren't playing, they've won six in a row. Anthony here with your music and memories here in the Todd Allen Studios of Old York Road. It's about, a few seconds away from 3:50, so it is time for us, or me, to tell you all about our community bulletin board. This one comes for all you folks out there in Haddonfield, New Jersey, listening on 88.1 FM on any FM radio that you've got, or, of course, on the World Wide Web where you get it crystal clear. 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Neville Dickey is among the most accomplished stride and boogie-woogie pianists on either side of the Atlantic. Admission is charged. For tickets or more information, please call 856-720-0232 or visit tristatejazz.org.
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Yeah, the Andrew sisters having some shrimpers and rice. That sounds like a good meal. I'll go for that. Eating songs here and summertime songs here. Anthony, your music librarian and your musical chef here at the Music and Memories here on WRDV-FM and streaming all over the world on WRDV.org. About 11 minutes after 4, second hour of the show. Lots of great music coming up. Let me tell you what we played before that. We had a little bit of Perry singing for us, Mr. C, a little bit different than I expected, but it worked out anyway. And he sang My Lady Loves to Dance. We had, before the top of the hour, we heard Hot Toddy for You Drinking Folks by Ralph Flanagan and Company. And for dessert and for snacks, Phil Harris was eating potato chips prior to that. And right after the 350 break, when we did our promo for Connie Gale, of course, I always play Connie by Tommy Sands, just to remind you that tomorrow on the canteen from 8 to 12, it'll be Connie Gale right on our station here, our GM and our first lady of the station. Well, great music coming up. What have I got for us now? Oh, let me see. Oh, here we go. I'm going to do something here that is going to be another little bit of a, how do I put it that way? All right, here we go.

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2: Yes, Bing, the Charioteers, the Music Maids, Shoe Fly Pie, and Apple Pan Dow. That's good for dessert. 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It's a Sepia Records from the Bing Crosby Society. Just got it in the mail yesterday. Craft Music All Time, Volume 3. And that was recorded, or that was broadcast, on May the 2nd, 1946, with the Charioteers. That's Bing. A lot of great, that's a double set, lots of great tunes from there. And, of course, Bing was host of the Craft Music Hall from 1935 to 1945. And then in 1948, it was Al Jolson. And starting in 1959, it was our pair. So the Craft Music Hall probably qualifies as my favorite radio program, music-wise. Well, let's get to the Community Bulletin Board. First, before that, we heard Philly Cuz doing On the Way to Cape May, and the Andrews Sisters wanted some Seafood Mama. Well, from folks, for you folks up there in Schwenksville, Pennypacker Mills presents a porch performance by the Montco Concert Band on Saturday, August 22nd at 4 p.m., Bring a chair or a blanket for this outdoor performance. 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

0: Say, Phil, man, you look like you done gained a few pounds. What causes that? Booze?
1: No, Florida, no. When you booze, you lose. It's beans from New Orleans.
0: Oh, you mean the red beans and ricey?
1: Precisely.

0: Yeah, Dean and some finger-licking good music here with the Hominy Grits. And before that, Phil Harris and Floyd Huddleston told us all about those red beans and rice. I like to make that, but you can go buy one of those fast food joints and get it, but I like to use it from the box mix, and it tastes real good. Before that, we started off things with Bing and Louis Armstrong way down yonder in New Orleans. Before the half hour, Louis Jordan told us about beans and cornbread. And Nat Cole had some frim-fram sauce, and I would really like to get the recipe for that. I don't think I've ever seen it published before. More great music coming up right now. Oh, yes, some good time songs with some good time singers.
1: Old man time, he's so mean, meanest man you ever see. He gives you youth, then he steals it away. He takes your nice, pretty hair, turns it gray, makes you rich, makes you poor. He's a dog. All your dreams and your schemes ain't worth a dime.

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0: Roberts and one of his originals from his summer album, A Summer's Love. Gorgeous, gorgeous original recording. Great performance by Al. Prior to that, had a couple from the Banjo Barons. Good time songs. Good time Charlie. Not the one who's got the blues, but the guy who's happy. And Let the Banjo Out of the Attic. Always, I'm always happy to hear the banjo. It's a good time, happy time. Good to hear an instrument. And Jimmy Durante, the beloved one, started us off with Old Man Time, and Old Man Time never got to Jimmy. He was forever, forever young. Well, let's get to our community bulletin board here at 10 minutes of 5. Almost over with the second hour of Music and Memories with your musical librarian, Anthony. 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

Margaville, overlooking the uptown section of downtown Parkstown. Stay with us, won't you, and enjoy the sweetest music this side of the Monongahela River. 1 mile high, 2.5 blocks from the center of old New Orleans. Ah, there's gaiety, merriment, and dancing in the hotel sheets nightly. Now, to get things underway, Pete and his loyal banditos play a medley of old standard favorites, commencing with Your Red Scarf Matches Your Eyes, Close Cover Before Striking, Your Father Had the Ship Fitter Blues, and Loving You Has Made Me Bananas. This beautiful picture and lovely lyric portrayed vocally by Dickie Ryan.

Yes, that's Philadelphia's own, South Philly's own Guy Marks. And I guess you could call that an Eaton song. It does mention bananas. One of the all-time greats for that, the all-time greatest first half of the 20th century, Jolson. Red, Red Robin comes bob, bob, bobbing along. And earlier we heard Philly Cuz do his version of Way to Cape May, and this was his uncle, Jimmy Saunders, doing There Must Be a Way with Charlie Spivak. So, and prior to the top of the hour, we had Lay Some Happiness on Me. It's 11 minutes after 5. Anthony, your music librarian with the music and the memories, strolling around through our last hour. Then at 6 p.m., you're going to hear the new original band box with every band that you could ever imagine. And that's George Haggerty. George is in the house polishing up that band box and all those great, great recordings that he is going to play. Well, we're going to get to some more goodies right here. And we're still in, I still got a few tunes left from the Eaton Songs CD.

pasta fazula, Tallulah. 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

0: Ray Charles and One Mint Julep, one of our drinking songs. And prior to that, we heard, If I Knew You Were Coming Out to Bake the Cake, that's for dessert. And Everybody Eats When They Come to My House, that's track one on my Eatin' Songs CD. Anthony, your music librarian here, also your main chef today. We got some good time songs, eating, drinking, having fun, summertime and shore time, right here on your station that plays all the great music that you love and that we love to play for you. Well, let's get to the community bulletin board here at 5:20 p.m. And it's holding steady at around 79 degrees, but it is cloudy out there outside the Todd Allen Studios here in beautiful downtown Hatboro on South York Road. For you folks up there in Huntington Valley, the Huntington Valley Library, located at 625 Red Lion Road in Huntington Valley, is having a used book and pop-up jewelry sale on Saturday, August 29th, from 10 a.m. to 2 p.m. in the library's lower level. 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

stem. Fooling around, just me and him. We decided we could use a little something to eat, so we went to a house on Rampart Street. We knocked on the door and it opened with ease, and a lush little miss said, "Come in, please." And before we could even bat an eye, we were

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1: August 20th, 2026, Dow Jones Industrials today down 703 points at 52,759. The NASDAQ Composite down 263 at 26,067. The S&P 500 down 66 points at 76.41. And stocks of local interest today include Ametek down $4.14, Dowling down $7.10, and Cora down $2.41. DuPont down $1.22, Dow Inc. up $1.15, Exelon down 24 cents. GE Aerospace down $11.59, GE Vernova down $21.35, Glaxo down 92 cents, J.P. Morgan down $5.71, Lincoln National down $1.50, Lockheed Martin down $17.67, Merck down $3.27, PNC down $4.84, Teleflex down 90 cents, UGI down 66 cents, Universal Health up 54 cents. Once again, the Dow Industrials down 703 at 52,759. The NASDAQ Composite down 263 at 26,067. The S&P 500 down 66 at 76,41. Dow Utilities down 6 at 1103. Dow Transportation's down 78 points at 21,382. And I'll be back tomorrow at 1 p.m. from Wells Fargo Advisors in Doylestown, Pennsylvania. 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
0: 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Their telephone number is 215-340-3283.
2: 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Who's that?
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2: Alcohol.

0: Well, then cleanse yourself, my child, cleanse yourself. Brothers and sisters, I happen to know this poor unfortunate soul and the fight she's waging against sin. That old devil Hooch has turned her into the unsightly person you see before you. Give us your testimony, my child.
1: Well, it all began with Daddy.
2: Yeah?
3: There's a gambling lay out here. We're going to find it.
2: Yeah!
1: Do you know how old he was when he died?
2: No.
1: He was 25.
2: No!
1: That's why I've got to come clean.
2: Why?
1: Because I'm already 17.

0: vampire.
1: Come forward, dear brother. Come forward.
2: You see here a man, ladies and gentlemen, who just last year was the United States Olympic heavyweight wrestling champion. And here he is, a shadow of his former self, wasted in health, ravaged by sin. Give us your testimony, brother.
3: I was cruel. I was mean.
4: He was mean.
3: I was a pickpocket.
4: I know the pickpocket.
3: And then sin got me.
2: Jim. Oh, a little bit of that too. Yeah.
3: Sin and gin got me in its clutches, and that's why I need forgiving.
4: Why?
2: Because now my hand shakes so much, Reverend, I can't even make a living.
5: Get out.
4: That's

0: knocked out and you, what? It walked away? It walked away? Maybe behind the wall. Knock down the wall. Do something. Don't
1: Guy, I'm out. Not knocking over no revival me.
0: It ain't a revival me. Now, I'm telling you, every crap shooter in town is in this place. Now, I'm telling you, there's a joint here. We're going to find it.
2: Testify.
3: I want to testify.
4: You don't have to.
5: Oh, but I want to.
4: But you don't have to.
5: Oh, let him testify.
4: Very well. Then let us lead you on the path of righteousness. Not long ago, brothers and sisters, this helpless soul was the foremost brain surgeon in this grand and glorious country. Success was smiling upon him. Well, go ahead. Tell us your story, O downtrodden one.
6: I used spirits for medicinal purposes only.
7: Yeah.
6: I manufactured it for medicinal purposes only.
7: Yeah.
6: And then I started drinking what I manufactured, and I drank myself out of a hell of a business for medicinal purposes only.
7: That's right.
8: Alcohol makes a big man small and can lead to a life of crime.
7: Yeah.
3: Demon rum makes a gin a bum and you cash in before your time.
7: Yeah.
9: Bootleg gin puts you in a spin till you don't even know your name.
7: Yeah.
3: You're a public disgrace, flat on your face, and there's only one guy to blame.
7: Oh, Mr. Booze. Mr. Booze, Mr. B-double-O-Z, don't ever choose.
1: Guy, I give up. I'm pulling my men.
0: Ah, you can't pull your men.
1: If I don't pull them, I won't have any.

0: 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Their One Flew Over the Cuckoo's Nest runs September 25th through October the 10th. This is the unforgettable story of a mental hospital and its inhabitants. When a brash new inmate arrives, the rigid program of the ward, headed by tyrannical Nurse Ratchet, is thrown up for grabs. In a world where sanity means conformity and following the rules is the only way to survive, One Flew Over the Cuckoo's Nest is a powerful exploration of both the beauty and the danger of being an original. 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Their One Flew Over the Cuckoo's Nest runs September 25th through October the 10th. This is the unforgettable story of a mental hospital and its inhabitants. When a brash new inmate arrives, the rigid program of the ward.
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WRDV-FM serves the extended Philadelphia operational area. 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

0: Yeah, we heard Christmas Dinner Country Style by Bing. Prior to that, How'd You Like Your Eggs in the Morning by Dee, Helen O'Connell. And we, of course, started off that set with Mr. Booze. That's my main only drinking song that I can agree with. Right now, we're listening to Strike Up the Band by Ralph Carmichael as my way of reminding all of you that this time tomorrow, every Friday, from 3 to 6 p.m., it's Strike Up the Band with Fred Carpenter. Let the Carpenter build you a musical shelf for all of his records. 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You'll hear from Bubbles and Giggles, and you'll have a lot of fun with a lot of great music. That's Fred Carpenter, Strike Up the Band, every Friday, 3 to 6 p.m., right here on WRDV-FM and all over the World Wide Web, streaming on WRDV.org. 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

And good evening, everybody. Welcome to the RDV Original Bandbox. Yes, we're new and in color. We're in Technicolor nowadays. So turn the volume up good and loud because we got some great music from you from the late 60s into the mid 70s. So sit back, relax, crank it up good and loud. We're going to have a good time tonight, I promise.

0: All righty, that's Bread there with I Want to Make It With You. Charlie Rich gave us The Most Beautiful Girl. The Brooklyn Bridge was The Worst That Could Happen. The Fifth Dimension, One Less Bell to Answer. And we opened it up tonight with Joy to the World by Three Dog Night. My name's George Haggerty. This is the New Band Box here on 89.3 FM, WRDV, your classic rock show here on a Thursday night now, where we feature music from the 60s, 70s, and sometimes even a little beyond. But we got some great stuff planned for you tonight, so stick around, because we're only going to be here till 7, township meeting coming up, and I'm sure they got some important business they want to talk to you about. But Vinyl Closet Records presents the 6th Annual Sheep Fest on Sunday, August 30th at the Ardmore Music Hall. 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

All right, taking that midnight train to Georgia with Gladys Knight and the Pips. And we'll tell you some good stuff here. Before the break, we had Indiana Wants Me. That was R. Dean Taylor. Without You was Nielsen, and Crimson and Clover was Tommy James and the Shondells. And my name's George Haggerty. And this is Grand Funk Railroad.

0: Well, that just about does it for me. They got a township meeting coming up around 7, and I hope you'll stay tuned afterwards for that, because Jim Miller will be here with his great show, and he always prepares a great show. He puts a lot of time and effort in, folks, so make sure you stick around and listen. That will be coming up after the township meeting. If there's any time left, I'll be back. But I think... for the most part, I'm going to be saying goodbye at this point. Let you know that you heard Wichita Lineman by Glenn Campbell. Beach Baby First Class. Nice to Be With You Gallery. And we're at American Band, Grand Funk Railroad. We're going to leave you with a couple of Elvis songs. Being that we lost Elvis Sunday. It was Sunday 49 years ago. Elvis died. So we'll leave you with some Elvis. The Southampton Library's Romance Book Club, with a slice of spice, meets the third Wednesday of each month from 6:30 to 7:30 p.m. Books are available at the front desk, and copies may also be found in Cloud Library, Hoopla, and Libby. 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
1: Please remain standing for a moment of silence for all our brave servicemen and women serving overseas. Thank you. All right, welcome everyone. We have a packed house here tonight. I just want to, for announcements, I just want to say that we had an executive session. We went over litigation, real estate, and personnel. And then I'll pass it on. Janice?
4: I'd like to thank everyone for coming out this evening. When I heard all the rain coming down, I didn't think everybody was going to make it, but I'm glad you came out. The rain stopped. I'm glad to see that our forces are moving up. So this is exciting. Very happy. Thank you.
1: Thank you, Janice. Chuck?
5: I have no announcement at this time. Thank you.
1: Mary?
6: Just want to remind everybody that the Warminster Library is closed from August 17th to the 28th. They have full carpet replacement project. They are doing, you can do loaning of your books by curbside.
1: Thanks, Mary.
7: Good evening, ladies and gentlemen. Folks here today, welcome. And folks at home watching, hello. I have some announcements for our Parks and Recreation Department. Warminster Day and Touch a Truck returns on Saturday, September 26th. 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The young kids will love it. Vendor and sponsors are still available. Jumpstart Sports Fall T-Ball, Basketball and Volleyball at Warminster Community Park are open for registration on the Parks and Recreation website. Bucks County Tennis Fall Sessions at Monroe Park are open for registration on the Bucks County Tennis website. Save the date for the annual Parks and Recreation Golf Outing on Friday, October 9th at Five Ponds Golf Club. Thank you. That's it, Mr. Chair.
1: Thank you, Kathy. All right, so we have under presentations, I'm going to ask Chief Donnelly to come up here. We have some promotions. Chief, the floor is yours.
8: Good evening. How are you? We have some promotions. We had two people retire in the last couple months, Detective Sean Harold, which created a spot open in detectives, which will be filled by Corporal Wheatley, and we had a sergeant, Sergeant

0: Don McKenna retire, and that created a spot for Corporal Martha to be promoted to sergeant, which led to Corporal Officer Hauser to be promoted to corporal. And when Officer Wheatley goes to detectives, that left a spot for Joe Senespago to come up and get promoted. This will not be the last time you see me. I have a new hire coming in September. I have two new hires in October coming in graduation, hopefully. I have three promotions with the Von DeLuca leaving, Lieutenant DeLuca leaving in the end of October. I'll have three promotions, Philip Lieutenant, Philip Sergeant, Philip Corporal in that position, hopefully, and then I'll have two in December. And hopefully that'll be the end of my year and I can go to Christmas.
1: There you go.
0: So I'm already into 2027 already. But first, we have the Honorable Chris O'Neill, and we will start off with Corporal Dennis Murth is being promoted to Sergeant. I am going to shorten his long bio here, although you got a copy of it. He grew up in Philadelphia, in the Longcrest section of Philadelphia, several weekends down the shore, went to St. William Parish School in Longcrest, has four brothers and a sister, went to Cardinal Doherty, may they rest in peace, Cardinal Doherty, rest in peace, it's not Ryan, but we'll talk about that later, and then he attended Drexel University, he's a third generation police officer. And then he met his wife, who was a native of Warminster Township, and he's happily married and the father of eight.
2: Wow.
0: God bless him. He has spent just over 20 years in police work, starting in the city of Philadelphia in the 39th District, where he worked 11 years, various assignments, patrol, tactical enforcement, narcotic surveillance. 2016, he accepted patrol position with Warminster Township. He's done crime scene work. He's a taser and firearms instructor, hostage rescue negotiator with the Central Bucks County Special Response Team, and then he made corporal in 2023 of C-Squad, and then full corporal in November. And right now, I'd like to present him for the rank of sergeant and have him sworn in. So,

0: Repeat after me. I, Dennis Murtha.
1: I, Dennis Murtha.
0: Do solemnly swear.
1: Do solemnly swear.
0: That I will support, obey, and defend.
1: That I will support, obey, and defend.
0: The Constitution of the United States.
1: The Constitution of the United States.
0: And the Constitution of this Commonwealth.
1: And the Constitution of this Commonwealth.
0: And that I will discharge the duties of Sergeant.
1: And I will discharge the duties of Sergeant.
0: In Warminster Township, Bucks County.
1: In Warminster Township, Bucks County.
0: With fidelity.
1: With fidelity.
0: I also solemnly swear.
1: I also solemnly swear.
0: That I will uphold, obey, and enforce.
1: That I will uphold, obey, and enforce.
0: The laws of Pennsylvania.
1: The laws of Pennsylvania.
0: Without consideration to a person's race.
1: Without consideration to a person's race.
0: Color, sex.
1: Color, sex.
0: Religious creed.
1: Religious creed.
0: Sexual orientation.
1: Sexual orientation.
0: Age.
1: Age.
0: National origin.
1: National origin.
0: Ancestry.
1: Ancestry.
0: Handicap or disability.
1: Handicap or disability.
0: Congratulations.
1: Thanks. Thank you, Ben.
2: Sergeant.
3: Appreciate it.
2: Congratulations.
3: Thank you very much.
2: Congratulations.
3: Thank you.
4: The next three all were hired within a month of each other.
5: Wow.
4: In August 2019, September 2019, in that 3 or 4 week span. But I'm going to start off with the senior corporal, which is Officer Andrew Hauser, to be promoted to the rank of corporal. Officer Hauser graduated, he was born and raised in Lower Southampton. He graduated Bucks County Technical High School, Bucks County Community College, with an associate's degree in police administration. He interned with Lower Southampton and graduated Temple University Police Academy in 2010. He then worked part-time for Tullytown Borough, and he also worked full-time for Temple University Police Department until he was hired by Warminster Police. He's here with his family. He is a departmental highway patrolman, or was, until he made corporal. Right? All right. And a field training officer, and he's one of our drone operators. So I'd like to bring Corporal Hauser up to be promoted.
6: I, Andrew J. Hauser.
0: Do solemnly swear.
6: Do solemnly swear.
0: That I will support, obey, and defend.
6: That I will support, obey, and defend.
0: The Constitution of the United States.
6: The Constitution of the United States.
0: And the Constitution of this Commonwealth.
6: And the Constitution of this Commonwealth.
0: And that I will discharge the duties of corporal.
6: And that I will discharge the duties of corporal.
0: In Warminster Township, Bucks County.
6: In Warminster Township, Bucks County.
0: With fidelity.
6: With fidelity.
0: I also solemnly swear.
6: I also solemnly swear.
0: That I will uphold, obey, and enforce.
6: That I will uphold, obey, and enforce.
0: The laws of Pennsylvania.
6: The laws of Pennsylvania.
0: Without consideration to a person's sex.
6: Without consideration to a person's sex.
0: Race, color.
6: Race, color.
0: Religious creed.
6: Religious creed.
0: Sexual orientation.
6: Sexual orientation.
0: Age.
6: Age.
0: National origin.
6: National origin.
0: Ancestry.
6: Ancestry.
0: Handicap or disability.
6: Handicap or disability.
0: Congratulations.
4: Congratulations, your daughters are adorable. All right, next is Officer Joe Santisbaga to the rank of corporal. Joe was born and raised in Buckingham Township. He's a graduate of Washington Bryan High School and Mercer County Community College, obtained an associate's degree in criminal justice. He attended the Montgomery County Police Academy, was hired by Lansdale Borough in Delaware County. Joe worked in Lansdale for 5 months until we hired him from Warminster in 2019. He's a field training officer, a highway patrol officer, defensive tactics instructor, and he's a county sworn detective in narcotics. I'd like to bring Joe and his fiancee up to be sworn to corporal.
0: I, Joseph Santisbago.
7: I, Joseph Santisbago.
0: Do solemnly swear.
7: Do solemnly swear.
0: That I will support, obey, and defend.
2: That I will support, obey, and defend.
0: The Constitution of the United States.
2: The Constitution of the United States.
0: And the Constitution of this Commonwealth.
2: And the Constitution of this Commonwealth.
0: And that I will discharge the duties of corporal.
2: And I will discharge the duties of corporal.
0: In Warmminster Township, Bucks County.
2: In Warmminster Township, Bucks County.
0: With fidelity.
2: With fidelity.
0: I also solemnly swear.
2: I also solemnly swear.
0: That I will uphold, obey, and enforce.
2: I will uphold, obey, and enforce.
0: The laws of Pennsylvania.
2: The laws of Pennsylvania.
0: Without consideration to a person's race.
2: Without considerations to a person's race.
0: Color, sex.
2: Color, sex.
0: Religious creed.
2: Religious creed.
0: Sexual orientation.
2: Sexual orientation.
0: Age.
2: Age.
0: National origin.
2: National origin.
0: Ancestry.
2: Ancestry.
0: Handicap or disability.
2: Handicap or disability.
0: Congratulations.
3: Congratulations.
4: And last but not least, you might remember Corporal Wheatley just got promoted to corporal a couple months ago. Well, she's decided to leave the streets and go downstairs to become a detective. So Corporal Megan Wheatley is being promoted to rank detective. She's the youngest of five siblings, grew up in Springfield Township, and a graduate of Springfield Township High School. She attended Bloomsburg University. Go Huskies, am I right? She's not even paying attention to me. She's already in detectives. Obtained a bachelor's degree in criminal justice and minor in political science. She attended Montgomery County Police Academy and was hired by Warmminster Township Police in 2019. She's currently a defensive tactics instructor, a field training officer, and was promoted to the rank of corporal in February of 2026. So I'd like to present Corporal Wheatley for promotion to detective.
3: I, Megan Wheatley.
0: Do solemnly swear.
3: Do solemnly swear.
0: That I will support, obey, and defend.
3: That I will support, obey, and defend.
0: The Constitution of the United States.
3: The Constitution of the United States.
0: And the Constitution of this Commonwealth.
3: And the Constitution of this Commonwealth.
0: And that I will discharge the duties of detective.
3: And I will discharge the duties of detective.
0: In Warmminster Township, Bucks County.
3: In Warmminster Township, Bucks County.
0: With fidelity.
3: With fidelity.
0: I also solemnly swear.
3: I also solemnly swear.
0: That I will support, I will uphold, obey, and enforce.
3: I will uphold, support.
0: Like I said, and of course. The laws of Pennsylvania.
3: The laws of Pennsylvania.
0: Without consideration.
3: Without consideration.
0: To a person's race.
3: To a person's race.
0: Color, sex.
3: Color, sex.
0: Religious creed.
3: Religious creed.
0: Sexual orientation.
3: Sexual orientation.
0: Age.
3: Age.
0: National origin.
3: National origin.
0: Ancestry.
3: Ancestry.
0: Handicap or disability.
3: Handicap or disability.
0: Congratulations.
4: All right, that concludes my business for today until you have questions for me later, I'm sure. So I'll stand in the back and be quiet.
5: All right. Thanks, Jim, and congratulations to everyone on our incredibly professional police department and staff. All right, so now I'd like to give
1: pictures.
5: Oh, no. You want to do pictures now or do you want to get the other one in? Isn't Joe?
0: I'm not swearing anyone in.
5: Oh, no, no, all right, yeah, well, then we'll take a recess for pictures. Is there anybody here from CBiz? Anybody here from CBiz?
7: Going once, going twice.
8: No, strike out.
5: All right.
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5: Sorry, Kat.
8: That's okay.
5: We're here in September.

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1: 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All right. 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We're going to, he has Assistant Director of Emergency Management Services promotion for John Mahan. Joe, the floor is yours.
2: Thank you. John, be in the picture.
3: Please. So thanks for giving me this chance to introduce John, and thank you for letting the department get stronger and Mr. Scott allowing me to hire him.
4: You're welcome, Mr. Velton.
3: Tom. 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He'll be the Assistant Director of Emergency Management and Services. John comes with 20 plus years in the Warminster Fire Department, 9 as a chief officer. He's also on the Monco rescue, tech rescue team, and he's got unbelievable hands-on command experiences. He's a leader, he's a worker, and he's tuned into the Warminster community. So it's like boom, boom, boom. We checked all the boxes, and I'm really lucky to get him. Some of his roles and responsibilities are going to be supporting the key functions of the department, supporting emergency management, day-to-day operations of our career firefighter staff, community risk reduction programs like our fire inspection program, and also community engagement. We're, you know, we'll be able to do more in that area. And then fire investigations. It's going to help me even fire investigations after get them all trained up. So that's going to be a plus. So with John joining our team, our department comes stronger. We're more responsive, and we're better equipped to adapt to future challenges that are going to hit Warminster. So I wanted him to get a chance to say hi, and you get a chance to see his face. I know we did some promo ads on social media and stuff like that, but it was important for me to get him here.
5: Thanks, guys. Really appreciate it.
6: Way easy. No swearing in.
5: No pictures.
7: Well, oh, you have a sense of humor.
5: No friends and family. Great.
8: Congratulations.
5: Great.
8: Yeah.
5: Thanks,
8: really
5: John.
8: Excited.
9: All right.
10: Thank you.
11: So, Joe, I just wanted to say, John, you did a fantastic job with the community outreach when we were going to do the fire training at the clubhouse. Unfortunately, that didn't happen. Because we had contingencies, once again, it wasn't just we're going to light it on fire and do a dance. And so well done and well presented.
5: I was certain after that performance that the offer was going to be rescinded. So.
3: and just a little taste, while we were waiting here, we got a little bit of rain. And before John came in, he attended to 3 marine rescues that we were dispatched to during the rainstorm. So wow, he kind of bowled out and managed several of those rescues we were dealing with. So he's
5: well
3: in tune.
5: Well done.
7: Wow. Wow. Woo!
1: Well, John, well done. Thanks, Joe and John. Congratulations. All right. We'll move on to land use matters. We're going to consider the approval of the ordinance for financing the Five Ponds Clubhouse construction, the amount of $25 million. Is there a motion?
4: Motion.
8: I'll second that.
1: Second. All right. Any questions or comments from the board? We've been through this ad nauseum as far as the financing. Should we have Jeff come up?
9: Yes.
1: Jeff, you want to take this podium?
9: He wore a suit.
10: He wore a suit on.
9: Good evening. There we go.
1: So, just...
9: walk through the basics?
1: Yeah, walk through the basics.
9: Sure.
1: Some of the language in there, mm-hmm. we might want to just clarify so people don't think we're paying 15% and,
9: absolutely.
1: And those types of things. Yes.
9: Sure. DelVal is a nonprofit, or operates like a nonprofit co-op bank. It's a lending authority. Been around for over four decades, done over $4.1 billion in loans, so this is nothing new for us.
1: Municipal loans, correct?
9: Yes, correct, exclusively within the Commonwealth. The ordinance in front of you is considering the construction of the new clubhouse for the Five Ponds golf course and any related improvements. You're authorizing the incurrence of non-electoral guaranteed revenue debt, in the amount of $25 million for that project. You're approving the substantial forms of the loan documents, and as you pointed out, you're not getting 15% per the ordinance, as it is a called a parameters ordinance per the Debt Act that's required. Your actual rate is going to be in the range of 4.3%, assuming nothing changes between tonight and tomorrow morning. Then you're pledging the guaranteed revenues of the golf course, so no tax dollars. And you're authorizing the application to DCED, which is just for state approval, and the self-liquidating guaranteed revenue certificate, which is stating that the revenues from the golf course are supporting fully the debt that you're paying for the construction project.
1: Yeah, that's important to reiterate. Mm-hmm. That
9: absolutely.
1: The revenues from the golf course are supporting the debt and not the taxpayer, the tax base.
9: Correct.
1: Or the senior Mo and John, the debt fund.
9: Correct.
1: Thank you. Well, that pretty much explains it.
10: Yes, it does. Mm-hmm.
1: Okay. Thanks, Jeff.
9: Thank you.
1: Any questions from the public?
4: I just have one comment to make. If anybody didn't hear this loud and clear, no tax increase to our residents. This will be paid by the golf course. They do extremely well. I understand you can barely get a tee time, and I don't golf. I hear this all the time. So we're very, very excited about it. And again, no cost to our taxpayers. Thank you.
1: Thanks, Kat.
4: You're welcome.
1: And the other nice part about this is it's going to be a beautiful venue, and we expect to generate a lot of revenue because we have a great staff that's going to manage. All right. No questions from the public, so being none, let's call the question. All in favor?
12: Aye.
13: Aye.
1: All opposed? Chair votes aye. Motion carries 5-0. Thank you. All right, let's go to public comment. We have one person. Oh, go ahead, Nicole. Do you mind if she goes first?
14: I only have a few things.
1: Hello.
14: Good evening. All right, hi everybody. Nicole Rainier, tax collector, just here to give a couple updates. So an update on the payments received out of the 10,443 bills that were mailed out. We've collected 10,188 tax payments, and there's 255 remaining for the year. Thank you again to everyone who's paid so far, and for anyone that still needs to pay, if you have any questions, always feel free to reach out. We're in the discount period right now for the school district real estate taxes. That's due at the end of this month. The deadline is August 31st. That's for 2% off of the face amount. We will be in Five Ponds next week in the clubhouse library to collect payments on Monday, the 24th.
1: Where? No, I don't think so.
14: I'm sorry?
1: The building's knocked down. There
14: is no. In the clubhouse.
8: There's no clubhouse.
14: There's no clubhouse.
10: She's talking about across the street.
4: There's tents.
11: Oh, I'm
14: not
11: sorry.
14: The
10: residents.
11: Oh.
14: Yes.
11: Got it.
14: All right. I know the topic of the clubhouse is a different conversation here. Yes, I'm at the clubhouse.
3: Take two.
14: I don't think they locked down the clubhouse, right? Yeah. That's on the other side.
11: So
14: yes.
11: The residents.
14: We're the residents. Yes. Not to be confused with the golf course. Not the same place. Five Ponds on the other side. Yes. The clubhouse library is where I will be. Monday the 24th from noon to 1, and then Wednesday the 26th from 5:30 to 6:30. We're also going to be open extra hours next week to help accommodate for the deadline that Monday. We're going to be open our normal hours Tuesday through Thursday from 9 a.m. to 4 p.m. Then we're also open Friday the 28th from 9 a.m. to 5:30, Saturday the 29th from 9 a.m. till noon. And then Monday is the last day. We'll be there, again, all day from 9 a.m. to 5:30 p.m. There's a Dropbox out front of the office. If you have a payment, we're not there. 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Always reach out if you have questions. Of course, again, our phone number is 215-443-8282. 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Please reach out with any way that we can be of assistance. We're happy to help. So thank you all so much.
10: Thank you.
4: Thanks, Nicole.
11: Thanks to our residents for paying their taxes on time. It makes it a lot easier for our financial director to manage the township finances. Thanks again. All right. Come on up. Name and address.
12: Oh, yeah. Matt Stern, 625 Worldway Drive.
11: Good.
12: I don't know if this is the right forum for this, but I was told to come here. So got a residential basement project that's going on. We had, I think there might have been either a misdirection or a miscommunication.
8: Sorry, that's not you. That was Nicole.
12: that's tough.
11: 30 seconds.
12: Yeah.
4: He only got 10 seconds.
12: We're told when we started the project that, first of all, our contractor was supposed to get the permits together, and then he decided he didn't like working with the system and wanted us to do it, so we started doing that. When we got the permit number, we were told by the person at the office that the electrical inspection would have to be done before the permit could be approved. And I don't know if they misspoke or if it was a misunderstanding, but we had the initial work done before when we got the number. We thought we actually had the permit. So then we got slapped with the double fine. We're trying to go about things the right way. We're trying to we've done 4 or 5 different home improvement projects with various contractors. I've been in Warminster for 11 years. And we've always done it the right way, and this, you know, we were trying to do it this way. So I was just trying to see what kind of course of action we would have, if any, to.
11: So Matt, I would suggest that you start with give Jen all your information.
12: Okay.
11: And then we'll take it through all the channels. We don't have any idea of this is all fresh to us, so we don't know. We can't take any actions.
12: Yeah, no. I was advised to come here, so
11: no,
12: that's...
11: I understand. Yeah, so I would just give your information to Jen, and then she'll direct you to the right place.
12: Okay.
11: Okay?
12: All right, thank you.
11: Thanks, Matt.
10: Thank you.
4: Thank you.
10: Thank you.
11: Right on time. All right, any other public comment? Being none, let's move on, and we'll go to the consent agenda. We're going to consider approval of the Board of Supervisors minutes dated July 16th, 2026, and consider approval of the escrow release number 3 for 1250 West Bristol Road, also known as Toner Homes, in the amount of $177,500. Is there a motion?
4: Motion.
13: Second.
11: Any questions or comments? Questions from the public? Being none, let's call the question. All in favor?
15: Aye.
11: All opposed? Chair votes aye. Motion carries 5-0. All right, Mary, you're up.
16: Okay, so the approval of the bill list dated August 20th, 2026, in the amount of $2,677,172.14 for a total of $2,677,172.14.
11: Motion to approve the bills.
10: Make a motion.
13: I'll second. questions or comments from the public? Being none, let's call the question. All in favor?
15: Aye.
13: All opposed? Chair votes aye. Motion carries 5-0. John, you have good news for us, don't you?
17: As always. So we're looking at the financials through the end of June. So we're halfway through the year. Things are looking good, pretty much similar to last year. Revenues are up about $1.1 million, but expenses are also up 800-some thousand. So we're looking at, like, we're at a better spot through the end of June, about $300,000 compared to last year. Consistency is what I've talked about the last couple months, and we are still on that train. Going through the revenues, we're at 68% of the budget. Last year, we're at 66%. This year, we're expenses are at 42%. We were at 40% last year. So we're being very consistent, but in a good way, where we're just slightly raising the bar, where the fund balance is going up. So if we keep this trend through the end of the year, we're in a very solid spot for the general fund.
13: Good, good. Well, expenses are always going to go up. There's no doubt about that.
17: And
13: we control it.
17: And one of the good things is I look at the line items. There's not one single line item that's like, oh, that one is out of line. EIT is up, real estate taxes are up, rental permit fees. So there's a lot of different revenues that are just slightly up that are leading. The what?
18: Amusement tax.
17: So it's a bunch of different line items that are leading to that increased revenue, not just one that is a one-time thing. So that's another good thing, that it's smoothed out over all these different line items, not just a one-time jump in revenue.
13: Excellent.
17: All right.
13: Thanks, John. Any questions for John?
4: Thank you, John.
17: All right. Thank you very much, John.
13: Thank you, John. Well done. To you and your staff. All right, there's no unfinished business. Let's move on to new business. We have Joe Horan here from Kimmel and Borgat. Joe?
19: It's just Kimmel now.
13: Just Kimmel now? Okay.
4: It's my mistake.
20: Kimmel and Horan?
13: Not Jimmy Kimmel. So, Joe, you did a wonderful job preparing all the documents and the bid specs and the drawings and everything. So we're going to go through the new business. If anybody has any questions, we'll ask you to come up and question. I don't know that we will, but we'll see how it goes. So let's start with 8A, consider approval of award for general construction at Five Ponds Golf Course Project to EP Guidi Inc. with the base bid of $13,499,044. Motion?
4: Motion.
20: Second.
13: Questions or comments? Craig?
21: Mr. Chair, I just wanted to comment related to 8A, B, C, D, E, and F. These are all under one contract that was advertised on August 7th at 1 p.m. Open bids at 1 p.m. at the Township Building. And if the board so chooses to approve these awards tonight, they'll all be under contract number 2026-11. They're not separate contracts. I had some questions on that, but you'll be making individual awards to each prime contractor. There'll be five, but they're all under one contract here at the township.
4: Okay. Excuse me, Craig, I didn't interrupt again. May I have that contract number again, please?
21: It's contract number 2026-11.
4: Thank you.
21: That's township number. The township did receive 31 bids for prime contracting broken down, and 18 were pre-approved that met the qualifications of the Township's Responsible Contractors Ordinance. So that's what your consideration is for tonight, and then I'll turn it back to the chair to go through those awards.
13: Okay, so we will do them individually, even though it's under one contract?
21: Yes, because they're individual prime contracts.
13: Individual
21: part of that.
13: Okay.
21: Yes.
13: All right. Any other questions or comments from the board? From the public? Being none, let's call the question. All in favor?
15: Aye.
20: Aye.
13: All opposed? Chair votes aye. Motion carries 5-0. All right, let's consider approval of award for roofing construction for Five Ponds Golf Course Project to be awarded to Palomino Roofing, LLC, with the base bid amount of $936,500.
20: Motion.
22: I'll second.
13: Questions or comments? Other than that, includes the metal roofing as well. Looking forward to that. So any questions from the public? Being none, let's call the question. All in favor?
15: Aye.
13: All opposed? Chair votes aye. Motion carries 5-0. Consider approval of work for mechanical construction for the Five Ponds Golf Course project to be awarded to H&W Mechanical Services with the base bid amount of $1,987,000.
20: I'll make a motion.
4: Second.
13: Questions or comments from the public? Being none, call a question. All in favor?
4: Aye.
13: All opposed? Chair votes aye. Motion carries 5-0. Consider approval of the award for the electrical construction for Five Ponds Golf Course project to be awarded to Palman Electric, Inc. with the base bid amount of $3,880,625.
20: Motion.
4: Second.
13: Questions or comments? Other than Palman's a local contractor? Any from the public? Being none, call the question. All in favor?
4: Aye.
13: All opposed? Chair votes aye. Motion carries 5-0. All right, so we're going to consider rejecting the plumbing construction for Five Ponds Golf Course project bids and re-advertising the plumbing construction contract for the Five Ponds Golf Course project.
21: Mr. Chair, do you want to give a motion first, or do you want me to?
13: Well, let's get the motion, and then we'll explain why. Maybe Joe, if you want to, or Craig, I don't care.
21: I'll take first.
13: Okay.
20: Motion.
13: Motion to reject.
4: Second.
13: Okay.
21: All right. So, Mr. Chair and the Board, we received several bids for plumbing. However, there was only one pre-qualified contractor bidder that met the qualifications for submission. So their pre-submission was incomplete. That left one qualified bidder that was well in excess of the estimate from the architect on plumbing alone. Per discussions with Kimmel, my office, and staff, we recommend that we separate out the fire protection part of the plumbing contract. I think that Joe and I both agree that might be able to give you some better numbers, and hopefully the plumbing number is a little lower where that's not a pass-through and it's a specialized item. So that will be your next item to consider. But it's staff's recommendation that we rebid the plumbing just because there's only one bidder. The other submissions were incomplete, and we think it'd be better if we went back out and got some more bids to be competitive and try to reduce the cost of the plumbing.
13: Okay.
4: Thank you.
13: Mm-hmm. Thanks, Craig. Any other questions or comments from the public? All right, being done, let's call the question. All in favor?
4: Aye.
13: All opposed? Chair votes aye. Motion carries 5-0. All right, so now we'll consider advertising for the fire protection prime contract for the Five Ponds Golf Course contract.
20: Motion.
13: Project.
4: Second.
13: All right, and this is, once again, this will, we're hoping to reduce the pass-through costs.
21: Yeah, so if you approve that tonight, staff is prepared to advertise that contract along with the rebidding of the plumbing next week, with anticipation of a bid opening on September 18th, and then an award at your first meeting in October, which would be Thursday, October 1st. And at that time, you consider awarding the plumbing contract, which was rebid, re-advertised, and the fire protection one.
13: Okay. And Joe, we've already had this conversation. We don't anticipate this as a disruption to the contract.
15: Yes, we do not.
13: Okay.
15: We're in agreement that we think we should be able to move forward in earnest.
13: Okay. Yeah, I know there's plenty of site work to be done before we get into even roughing stuff. Okay.
21: We've shortened up the bidding time. It's not going to be the same length as before. I think the plumbing's not as in-depth as the general and some others, so Joe and I feel that the shorter time frame is still adequate to get things rolling in at the end of October, hopefully.
13: Okay. All right, any questions or comments from the board?
4: Thank you, Craig. And thank you,
20: Joe.
13: From the public? Okay, being none, let's call the question. All in favor?
4: Aye.
13: All opposed? Chair votes aye. Motion carries 5-0. Thank you, everyone. And thanks for all the hard work that everyone put in. Gilmore, Kimmel, Joe yourself, Mike, Marley, Jill, for managing all that. We appreciate all that. And hopefully we get things rolling. All right. Oh, whoa. We're down to Township Manager's report. Give him 3 minutes, please. Jack.
18: Thank you. Mr. Chairman, ladies and gentlemen of the board, the new business you just went over
19: A through E are required to be voted on. F was is optional, but since it's the first time we're discussing in public bifurcating the plumbing and the fire protection, we thought it was worth discussing. But the board's consent to advertise is not something that we usually pursue.
0: Right.
19: The awards, different story. Right. But we always talk about stuff before we bid it out anyway. Thank you. Earlier in the year, we had a couple of discussions here about parking trucks on Park Heights. So this is what I'm recommending to the Board of Supervisors I've gotten input from a few different people, including Jill and including Jim. Since the potential for hazardous conditions is above normal there because of the truck parking, we're asking the board to let us draft an ordinance amendment to restrict the parking on Park Heights Road, or Drive, or whatever it is. And we'll have it to we'll hope to have it to you by September the 3rd. We think we've got enough time to draft it and run the ad, and you can adopt it at the September 3rd meeting, should you wish.
0: Okay.
19: That's the only item I had to go over, except for the fact that, hey, guess what? Our next meeting is September the 3rd.
4: Thank you.
19: Thank you.
0: All right. So there's no action needed until the ordinance is amended.
19: Until we bring you something ready to adopt. Correct. Yes, sir. That's correct. Thank you.
4: Thank you, Mr. Scott.
0: Thanks, Tom.
19: Thank you.
0: All right. Justin?
18: The only thing I would note tonight, Mr. Chair, is just something that Craig said before. I didn't step in at the time because it wasn't to correct anything. I just wanted to expand on it very briefly as it relates to the rejecting the plumbing bid, just to clarify something that was said. I think it's important that everyone hears it. Again, it's nothing was said incorrectly. Relating to, we did receive several bids, as we know, for the plumbing project. However, several of the bids that were received simply did not comply with the requirements of the ordinance. So that's part of the rationale behind why the pre-qualification was denied. They did not comply with the requirements of said ordinance. And the bid that did come in, as we had all discussed, or at least as we have reviewed, came in higher, and it's part of the reason to rebid this out is to ensure the taxpayers in Warminster Township.
19: The golfers.
18: Oh, that's great. Right. How can I have forgotten? The golfers.
19: The future brides of Warminster Township.
4: Yes.
18: And that way it's better for everyone involved in that case. Thank you. And that's the clarification that I was looking for. So
0: yeah. Well, we're still, even though the golf course managed funds itself, we're still stewards of that money.
19: That's
0: so that's why I think it's prudent that we put that back out to bid. So thank you.
18: Thank you. That's all I have.
22: Thank you.
0: Last but not least, thanks, as sir. Always, by the way, we're going to charge Tom an amusement tax because he's amusing himself over here.
4: He really is amusing himself.
22: That's a hefty tax.
23: Thank you, Mr. Chair. You have our August engineers report, and the clubhouse is down and gone.
0: Yeah.
22: Which clubhouse?
23: Exactly. I was setting somebody up. I knew somebody would do that. Anyway, the only update I have is, and I'm not sure if it was in Scott's solicitor's report or not, but the Lidl grocery store did receive preliminary approval a couple months ago and filed objections and litigation matters to one of the conditions in there. They have since withdrawn that and actually submitted their final plans for review. So that is an update to my report. I believe that was accepted in, and we'll start that process. So that's the only change I have. Everything else is very busy and going well, so I'll entertain any questions.
4: Thank you, Craig.
0: I don't have any questions.
23: And I would like to say, I want to thank my staff a lot. That was a big undertaking doing the bidding. I didn't really mention it, but we had over 400 forms submitted from contractors.
0: In a short period of time, a week.
23: The good thing was we only had to evaluate the prime contracts, but the requirement is for the primes to submit the subcontractors' forms as well, and we don't have to review those. But we had to receive them in and document them and log them in, and that was quite undertaken by Mike and Aaron from my office, but they did a great job. Everything had to go in through Mike's email, and he had to sort everything of subcontractors, primes. Some people didn't say if it was mechanical or plumbing. We didn't know. And that's something we'll learn from and maybe tweak the ordinance in the future, because there's a lot of paperwork coming in a short amount of time, and there's a lot of administrative work on our end, but everything
0: well
23: went
0: done.
23: Fine.
0: Well
23: yeah, I just want to thank my staff for that.
0: Yeah.
23: Thank you.
0: Okay.
4: Yes, thank you. Thank you to everybody involved. Thank you, Craig.